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0: CBD oil. Are we talking about compulsory third-party insurance, the 90s band, or cannabis oil? 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
0: All three.
1: 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I'm listening to that. Yeah. I'm on the cannabis and I'm driving.
0: You weren't stressed because you're on the oil.
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6: Hi there, I'm Matt McDonald. The federal government insists it has expressed its concerns with Beijing following China's long-range missile test in the Pacific. The move has caused alarm and happened just hours after a new defence alliance was signed between Australia and Fiji. Acting PM Richard Miles has told Nine China is aware of our concerns, but admits words may no longer be enough.
7: They matter, but you are also right that we need to do more, and we are. And that's why you see us very much increasing our own defence capability, but also working very closely with our neighbours and our partners.
6: Anthony Albanese has held a brief meeting with Solomon Islands PM Matthew Whale in Honiara this morning. The PM is in the country for their Independence Day celebrations, but was also expected to discuss a new treaty. He'll host the leaders of Tonga and PNG in Brisbane tomorrow. New figures show higher income earners have been flocking to take advantage of the government's 5% housing deposit scheme since income caps were abolished. According to The Guardian, one in three participants earn more than what the previous scheme allowed. Calls are growing for improved safety on sporting fields following the death of a Victorian footballer. 27-year-old Nathan Fitzgerald died in hospital after suffering a serious injury during a match in Melbourne on the weekend. And executives from TikTok and YouTube will be the latest to front the Royal Commission into anti-Semitism. The inquiry is this week focusing on social media platforms. The US and Belgium are doing battle in the second World Cup clash of the day, the winner to take on Spain after they beat Portugal 1-0. Blues coach Laurie Daly insists Ethan Strange is fully fit for tomorrow night's Origin decider. Strange passed a fitness test on his injured ankle yesterday and will take his place in the squad. Daly says he's fine.
8: He did everything that was required yesterday and he's pulled up really well this morning, so all systems go.
6: That's the latest news and sport.
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14: Mostly sunny today. Murray Bridge 16, Adelaide 17, Strathalbyn and Victor 15, Mount Barker 14 and Mount Lofty 11. Tomorrow for your Wednesday, partly cloudy. Murray Bridge, Strath and Victor Harbour 16, Adelaide 17, Mount Barker 15, Mount Lofty 12 degrees tomorrow.
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1: If

The right stuff. The end of the song as well. Cool, isn't it? Katie Wright Dynamite with you. Lovely to be rolling through your Tuesday, 7th of July. Let's go, baby. Second day of the working week in the school holidays, which is, you know, worth a mention, isn't it? Are you okay, parents? Are you on a road trip? Are you all right? Kids, be nice to those parents, carers, grandparents, whatever adult you are with that is organising everything, you know. Is having a different experience than you, which has made sure everything's in the car, which has made sure there's fuel in the car, which has thought about your socks, your clothes, your breakfast, has made sure you're clean, maybe has even wiped your bottom. Be nice to them. I'm okay. I'm not experiencing any trauma from mum life. I'm fine. I'm absolutely fine. Look, if you are on that road trip and you're thinking, I need Power FM to power me through. 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I'm a bit exhausted from that. You probably are too. But anyway, get it. And you can listen to us anywhere you go. Download it. 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And you're hot to go, baby. Hot to go. So many tunes on the way. And I know you need that. I know you know we got Loud Luxury featuring Brando Inside Five. But to take us there, G Flip with Bed on Fire. She's hot. I find her hot. 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

FM, the right stuff. 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On your Tuesday, 7th of July, Katie Wright, Dynamite, rolling through your morning with you. Adam Sandler, as you probably know by now, officiated Tay-Tay's wedding across the weekend, Madison Square Garden, New York City. And we're getting little snippets of goss and information from the wedding, right? Because we all need to know. And apparently, Adam Sandler said some really simple little things, you know, to Tay and Travis, to TNT, Dynamite. He said, kiss every chance you get, every chance you have, every single day. Now, I mean, he must be a kisser. I mean, you know, some couples kiss a lot, just talking from personal experience. And then sometimes you can still have that love and that intimacy, but just not be epic kisses. You know what I mean? It's like some people just aren't into kissing and some people just cannot kiss enough. Adam Sandler must be that. And that's his advice. I mean, it's a pretty intimate thing, right? I mean, they say that sometimes it's more intimate than the other more intimate thing that people do together. That try to do a lot of it and sometimes feel like they're not doing enough of it, especially when they've been together for a long time. Adele on the way. Send my love. I'll hit play on that Inside Five, but to take us there, Olivia Dean with Nice to Each Other. I hope you can fully just enjoy this song properly, looking maybe at the sky under a tree, somewhere nice. Some of those beautiful spots in our region. You're on Power FM. Yeah.

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0: found the right stuff. Adele, Send My Love. I wonder what kind of music whales listen to. I wonder if they like Adele. I have been obsessed with whale watching. Some of you might know, I'm very lucky to have been booked to perform at lots of festivals across the world. I was one of those kids that just never went overseas, so I never would have got overseas unless, like, my work took me there, and I was just lucky enough for that to happen. Anyway, I performed a lot in Canada, and I went whale watching, like, several times in different parts of Canada. Amazing. I also went, like, in Australia, up in, like, the Gold Coast and stuff like that, went whale watching, just so beautiful. Parts of New South Wales, like in the Northern Rivers kind of area there, there was whale watching tours as well. And I think in New Zealand, but we are so lucky because just here on the Fluorio, we can go whale watching. So that is definitely, you know, it's funny, I've never actually been out in the boat. I need to do it. I've stood, like, on the edge of those beautiful cliffs there and looked at the whales, but I need to get out there. That's a great school holiday thing to do. Jenny Lemon has just shared some just a beautiful news because the first southern right whale calf of the season has officially been confirmed off Middleton. And the mother and calf, congratulations to the new mum, were officially spotted yesterday after being seen by locals late last week. I'm loving this. The South Coast is recognised as one of Australia's most important breeding and nursery areas for the endangered species. And the wonderful, gorgeous Jenny Lemon. We should go together, make a girls' trip, actually, now that I'm thinking about it. I'll just finish that sentence for you, though. The wonderful, gorgeous Jenny Lemon has popped the article up, powerfmsa.com.au, in the local news section. But, yeah, a girls' trip to the South Coast to see the beautiful whales and eat the incredible food and speak with the lovely locals and just take it all in is definitely on the agenda. I cannot wait, actually. I'm getting more and more excited. Dante Thomas featuring Praz on the way with Miss California. 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

Power FM, the right stuff. Katie Wright Dynamite with you. Miss California. I am so far away from being Miss California. I am a proper Miss, I don't know, Miss Adelaide Hills right now. I am. I'm going to admit something to you. It feels safe because you can't see me, right? And I can't actually, you know, you can't see me. We're not looking each other in the eye. So it just feels safer to tell you this information. I am wearing Birkenstocks. No, that isn't the bit that I'm ashamed about. There was a time, but I've just settled right into Birkenstock years right now. I'm wearing Birkenstocks and socks. Yep. There, I said it. I said it live on the radio. And I feel safe because I'm in a studio and no one can see me. I feel safe about that. And I feel safe amongst my Power FMSA, you know, larger community of staff here. 5MUR, sister station. I feel all right. I feel safe enough with these people to be here in my Birkenstocks and socks. You know, that's what's happening. 11 a.m. is about to happen as well. It's just around the corner. I'm going to hit play on Nirvana. Smells Like Teen Spirit. Uh-huh. It does. BB Rexha and Faithless right now. Right now. With New Religion on your home of the hits, Power

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7: Hi there, I'm Matt McDonald. The head of NATO has weighed into China's long-range missile test in the Pacific. China's test came after Australia signed a defence alliance with Fiji, and also on the eve of a crucial NATO summit in Turkey. Secretary General Mark Rutte says the world can't be naive when it comes to China.
8: This is why we have this close cooperation, because the theatres are getting more and more intertwined, connected. What happens in the Pacific is relevant to what is happening in the transatlantic.
7: Anthony Albanese's pledged to work on the development of a new treaty during a meeting with the Solomon Islands PM this morning. Albanese's in Honiara for the country's Independence Day celebrations as he continues his week of Pacific diplomacy. Donald Trump is confident a deal will soon be reached to end the war in Ukraine. Trump is on his way to a crucial NATO summit happening in Turkey this week. It comes as Russia this week launched one of its biggest strikes yet on Ukraine's capital, Kyiv. More than 10,000 people have been forced to flee their homes as a massive wildfire burns out of control in southern France. It's believed the blaze has scorched more than 4,600 hectares, injuring at least 16 people. And former NRL player Jai Arrow has tied the knot just weeks after revealing his battle with MND. Arrow and his partner Barina announcing on social media that they wed in a secret ceremony after being engaged since 2024. Belgium lead the USA 2-1 at halftime in a seesawing clash at the World Cup. Belgium scored in just the ninth minute before the host squared things up, only for Belgium to score again a couple of minutes later. The winner will take on Spain after their 1-0 win over Portugal. Alex de Minaur described his latest loss at Wimbledon as the most hurtful yet. De Minaur struggled in the heat, going down in straight sets to Italy's Flavio Cavoli. And the Blues are having their captain's run at Suncorp Stadium this morning ahead of tomorrow night's Origin decider. Queensland will have its run later today. That's the latest news and sport.
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15: Mostly sunny today, Murray Bridge 16, Adelaide 17, Strathalbyn and Victor 15, Mount Barker 14 and Mount Lofty 11. Tomorrow for your Wednesday, partly cloudy, Murray Bridge, Strath and Victor Harbour 16, Adelaide 17, Mount Barker 15, Mount Lofty 12 degrees tomorrow.
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found the right stuff. Justin Bieber's with anyone. G'day. Katie Wright, Dynamite with you. Happy Tuesday, 7th of July. We're doing it, friends. We're doing it. We're getting through our work day together. Rolling through the hours with plenty of tunes. You know what? Tuesday means we've only got to go Wednesday and then Thursday, and it's almost the weekend again. And Jackie from Mackie joins Craig and Chels at 7:40 a.m. for Living the Weekend Local. What is that? I hear you say, what is that, Katie Wright? Well, what it is a little seg. In fact, it's a little seg from a little person. Jackie's kind of short. Short and cute, Miss Mackie. And it is packed with just loads, I mean loads of information. You guys can submit your events, everything happening in the Adelaide Hills, South Coast and Murraylands. If you've got a non-for-profit community event, we want to know about it. And Jackie from Mackie is going to tell everyone on the breakfast show, 7:40 a.m. each and every Friday with Craig and Chels. 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

into that vibe inside five. But to take us there, let's go on a house tour with Sabrina Carpenter. Oh, my house would be a bit shameful. It's kind of like, you can leave your shoes on, it's fine. Here's the kids' room, it's pretty messy. Yeah, we do need to fix a couple of things. That's where they put a hole in the wall from the soccer ball. Anyway, not quite as glamorous as Sabrina Carpenter's house tour right now on your home of the hits, Power FM.

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FM, the right stuff. Katie with you on your Tuesday, 7th of May. And honestly, I think fight clubs for kids is absolutely disgusting. I think that's the wrong stuff. And you might have a different opinion than me. And that's life. But I think that is disgusting. As a mum, I find it the images surfacing online of these southern suburbs, kids fighting clubs are just disgusting and concerning and completely and entirely not okay. So there you go. Peter Malinauskas, we don't agree on a lot of things, but we agree on that. He thinks it's disgusting too. He's calling for police to crack down on that happening in general. So I'm just feeling a bit because I was just looking at some of those images and reading about it. But look, let's just play tunes. That's a lot lighter and a lot easier. Eagle Eye Cherry on the way. Save Tonight on Hit Planet Inside 5.

from The Right Stuff. Katie Wright Dynamite with ya. Eagle Eye Cherry Save tonight. Hope you're doing great. Happy Tuesday, 7th of July. You like peanut butter? You fan of the peanut butter? Craig, actually, from Breakfast, he loves peanut butter. He's always got a big jar, peanut butter, pretty much, without fail. He's pretty consistent. Always has crumpets during the breakfast show for his, you know, brekkie break, sometime around 7, a bit past 7 a.m. Always has peanut butter on those crumpets. That's his thing. I don't think peanut butter should be on crumpets. I love peanut butter choc chip cookies. I'm not a peanut butter and kind of jelly or jam kind of gal. No, thank you. Just go away. I'll just have some Vegemite on toast. Very Australian. But look, there's a new peanut. I'm not just talking about peanut butter randomly. There's a new peanut butter flavour going around. That's right. They got to try something, don't they? Bega are doing a line of creamy caramel and marshmallow raspberry peanut butter. I mean, I'd try it. And there's a picture of, like, you know, when I was reading about this, of like two peeps just with the jars there and just eating it straight from the jar with a spoon. I mean, I don't know. I don't know about that. And Nutella, maybe. I don't know about that. Maybe that'd be great in cookies. Or just be a little classic sort of salty, crunchy peanut butter with my cookies, peanut butter choc chip cookies, by the way, which if you haven't made, you're looking for something easy and so good. You have to. Katie Wright Dynamite says you have to, which means you need to do it as soon as you can. They're so easy to make. Anyway, powerfmsa.com.au, what's trending? Hope you don't have a nut allergy. I know that's a lot of you probably. And you can get a read on these new peanut butter flavours, because I know you need to. Stay up to date with everything trending. Calvin Harris on the way.

0: summer. There's a little kind of bit of blue sky out there, a little bit of sun, even though it's cold. Go and get some. I'll hit play on Calvin Harris. 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

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Calvin Harris with Feels So Close. I feel close enough to my workmates, right, to come to work wearing, and this is not something I would feel confident doing in lots of spaces, to come to work wearing like a nice kind of summer winter dress, but then I'm wearing Birkenstocks, right, and this is the bit, with socks, not just Birkenstocks, because some of you would be out right there. They'd be like, no, Birkenstocks, thank you. And I was off them for years. And then when I was preg with my second child, I gave in. I headed off to Harndorf and I got myself a pair of Birks. And I don't think I took them off for the entire pregnancy. It was winter. It didn't matter because I was pregnant, very pregnant. You know what I mean? And they just seemed like, and now I just, whenever I wear them, I go, gosh, these are comfy. I don't know. I just sort of hit a certain age where I'm like Birkenstocks. But now I've upped the ante and I'm Birkenstocks. It's Birkenstocks. That works. Birkenstocks. That's what I'm doing. Birkenstocks with socks. Birkenstocks. That's what's happening. But like, you know, I feel so close, like Calvin Harris was just singing about. I feel close to my people here at Power FM, sister station 5MU, and the wider community of staff here. I feel safe enough. I feel okay. Mooney on the way.

Dove, I'll Be Loving You, after the 11 a.m. news, sport and weather. That is given summer, isn't it? There's a little bit of sun out there. It's been cold, though. But just go vibe it out. Alex Warren now with Fever Dream on your home of the hits. Across the Adelaide Hills, the South Coast, the Merrylands, the iHeart Radio app, everywhere you're in power.

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5: Hi there, I'm Matt McDonald. The federal government insists China's test missile in the Pacific came nowhere near Australia, but won't say exactly where it ended up. It has been reported the missile passed over the economic zones of Palau and Micronesia before landing between Nauru and Tuvalu. Speaking to the ABC, Acting PM Richard Marles wouldn't be drawn on its path.
6: Well, look, it wasn't particularly close to Australia. I'm not going to go into the detail of where. I mean, if China ultimately goes into that, they do.
5: The mother of alleged Sydney cop killer Beau Lamar Condon is set to be freed on bail despite allegedly trying to interfere in her son's trial. Colleen Lamar had been held in custody, accused of trying to influence a witness, but was today granted conditional bail. It comes as her son prepares for a Supreme Court trial later this year for the alleged murders of Jesse Baird and Luke Davies in 2024. The family of conservative American activist Charlie Kirk has come face to face with his alleged killer in a US court. Tyler Robinson is yet to enter a plea, accused of fatally shooting Kirk at a university in Utah in September. Prosecutors are seeking the death penalty. And TikTok has told the Royal Commission into Anti-Semitism that 98% of violating content in Australia has been removed from the platform in the first 3 months of this year alone. The social media giant says it takes a proactive approach to harmful content, which is mostly removed even before it's reported. The US is out of the World Cup. The co-hosts have been thrashed 4-1 by Belgium, who will now go on to play Spain in the quarterfinal. And Blues coach Laurie Daly says they have every confidence they can cause an upset in tomorrow night's Origin decider. New South Wales will go in as underdogs after their disappointing performance in Game 2. But Daly says the players are primed for a big night.
7: I think we go in confident. I think we go in knowing that we've had a great preparation. We believe we're going to play our best game of the series.
5: That's the latest news and sport.
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10: Mostly sunny today. Murray Bridge 16, Adelaide 17, Strathalbyn and Victor 15, Mount Barker 14 and Mount Lofty 11. Tomorrow for your Wednesday, partly cloudy. Murray Bridge, Strath and Victor Harbour 16, Adelaide 17, Mount Barker 15, Mount Lofty 12 degrees tomorrow.
0: Remember this one?
11: Another old school hit on Power.
10: Yeah, we're kicking it back. Mooney with Dove, I'll Be Loving You. Hole in the Way, new order on the way. It is the Flashback Lunch. Thanks to McDonald's, Murray Bridge and Victor Harbour. 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How about you? It's good. You're a Power fan.

yeah, I've totally got my Eminem kind of vibe on. I'm like dancing in here. My hands are going around. Like I'm doing sort of white woman rapping, getting into it. Love it. It is the Flashback Lunch. Thanks to McDonald's, Murray Bridge and Victor Harbour. 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

FM, the right stuff. Stella Lefty with Boston. Katie Wright, Dynamite with you for your Tuesday, 7th of July. So much to be across, isn't there? I mean, you've got to, if you're a parent, drop them off, pick them up, make sure they're clean, got their teeth clean, got their clothes on. You might be on a road trip. Our kids, stop asking, are we there yet? You will be there eventually. Stop asking for a lollipop. You've had enough to eat. Okay. And those parents, grandparents, carers, whoever they are, aunties, whichever adult is driving, they're doing their best. So just be nice to them on this road trip. But, you know, you've got to be across so many things. What I'm getting at is you might not be across the new road rules that are happening all across Australia. Bunch in New South Wales. Maybe you're driving over to see Nana in some part of New South Wales, in Wollongong. Okay, maybe you're over there and you're kind of like, well, I didn't realise that there's these new road rules. You need to get across them. There's a couple in South Australia as well. powerfmsa.com.au in the What's Trending section. Like I said, a bunch in New South Wales. Here we are in New South Wales, shearing sheep as big as whales with rusty ears and rusty tails. Here we are in New South Wales. Apologies about that. I'm sure a few of you turned your radio off and that's back on. I don't have a co-host and it can get lonely in here and sometimes I break into song, but I do genuinely apologise. You don't need to hear that, but you do need to hear Miles Smith.

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not tragedies. It's pretty pumped up vibe, isn't it? My kids, 10 and 5, two boys, love Panic at the Disco. Really gets them going. Where I was at a school disco, for a kindy disco the other week. And I was just like, man, you've got to stop playing Frozen and just hit play on some Panic at the Disco. My kids are properly going to sort of meet that disco. They were a bit bored. I was like, come on, dude, let it go. No, thank you. Can you just bring me a bit of Panic at the Disco? I'm going to. Katie Wright, Dynamite's got to. I'll hit play on that after the 1 p.m. news, sport and weather. But to take us there, one of the best songs of all time, Jimmy Barnes with Working Class Man. I met his daughter, Mahalia Barnes, recently. She was in Adelaide. Such a lovely woman. The great family. You're on Power

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11: Hello, I'm Monique Crichton. It's been revealed why China warned its neighbours of a pending missile test yesterday. It didn't give the required 48 hours notice. Prime Minister Anthony Albanese, who's faced the cameras alongside the Solomon Islands leader Matthew Wale in Honiara, says that's not all.
12: Part of our concern here isn't just the lack of notice that occurred. It is the fact that this was a test of a nuclear-capable intercontinental ballistic missile fired from a nuclear-powered submarine.
11: Both leaders have condemned China's actions. The mother of a former New South Wales police officer accused of a shocking double murder in Sydney back in 2024 is said to be released on bail despite claims she interfered in her son's trial. Colleen Lamar is alleged to have attempted to influence a witness ahead of her son, Beau Lamar Condon's Supreme Court trial later in the year. There's fresh debate over whether government spending is putting pressure on inflation. That's in the wake of an update from Trading Economics, which says Australia has the second highest core inflation among advanced economies. Only Iceland's is higher. Things are looking up for footy legend Tony Modra, who continues to recover from serious injuries suffered in a truck crash south of Adelaide. The former Crow has left hospital and says he's overwhelmed by the support shown since the freak accident. And Aussie actor Melissa George has secretly welcomed her fourth child at the age of 49. The former Home and Away star welcoming a baby boy. In sport, the NRL's confirmed a mega seven-year broadcast deal with Nine and Foxtel worth $5.3 billion. We'd heard whispers a fortnight ago, but now ARL Commission Chair Peter Verlandes has welcomed it as a reward for a booming game.
13: It hasn't been an accident. This has been achieved by some very hard work. In the past 5 years, we have changed the game, effectively doubling the audience.
11: And Belgium has beaten the US 4-1 to knock them out of their own World Cup. That's the latest in news and sport.
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14: Mostly sunny today. Murray Bridge 16, Adelaide 17, Strathalbyn and Victor 15, Mount Barker 14 and Mount Lofty 11. Tomorrow for your Wednesday, partly cloudy. Murray Bridge, Strath and Victor Harbour 16, Adelaide 17, Mount Barker 15, Mount Lofty 12 degrees tomorrow.
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disco. All right, sins, not tragedies. It's a high energy, high drama kind of tune, so I'm coming out of it with a bit of that energy. Hope you're doing great on your Tuesday, 7th of July. You know, when I got to work this morning, you know that thing where, you know, you're the star of your own feature film, that's your life, and no one else is really paying that much attention. I was driving to work this morning and I thought, my choice of socks and Birkenstocks, it's going to cause like a lot of conversation. I thought it would be a topic for hot conversation throughout the whole building. I didn't think anyone would miss that beat, but I haven't really got one person saying one comment. No one is paying any attention. Hang on. Thinking out loud. Maybe they've all noticed it, but they feel like they can't say something about it because they don't want to tease me about my socks and Birkenstock choice. I'm getting more kind of responses online where I did feature on my story, Katie Wright Dynamite, Instagram and TikTok. I mean, it's a bad look, but it's a comfy look. People say you're sexiest when you're most natural and most comfortable. Well, I'm feeling pretty comfortable. Does that make me hot? My Birkenstocks, stocks and socks, my Birkenstocks. There's a lot of questions that I'm pondering right now. I haven't really got the answers, but I've certainly got a lot of questions. Ariana Grande featuring Zed on the way. I'm not that bit. Every radio announcer is meant to get what we call the hook. And I'm just going to tell you. I'm going to pull that curtain down. Let's go backstage. I've hooked it now. I'm going to play it.

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1: 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And then we got to watch Port late on Sunday.
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RFM, the right stuff. Katie Wright, Dynamite, Ariana Grande featuring Zedd there with Break Free. Hope you're doing fabulous on your Tuesday, 7th of July. Happy NAIDOC week this Thursday. Something beautiful is going to be happening in Madam. Head along. It's happening from 10 a.m. to 3 p.m. It is a NAIDOC 2026 Family Day. Got things happening from 10 a.m. They've got a welcome to country, smoking ceremony and flag raising. They're kicking it off with that. Together as one we walk to Mary Ann Reserve in Madam. And then at 12, it's a barbecue lunch and bush food cooking on fire. Oh, and it gets better. There's so much going on, followed by cultural activities, traditional dance, artifact throwing, and so much more. There's going to be giant games, sumo suits, creative playground. It really sounds like a great, fun family and community day. So get on down to NAIDOC 2026 Family Day this Thursday, 9th of July, in Madam at the Mid-Murray Council office from 10 a.m. to 3 p.m. And happy NAIDOC week to you all. Plenty of tunes on the way. Marshmallow and Bastille on the way. With Happier, I'll hit play on that inside five to take us there. Ed Sheeran with a little more on your home.

found the right stuff. Katie Wright Dynamite. Oh, I've got the right stuff for you. Got the right stuff for me. Because you guys always blow me away when we do like a winter warmer kind of thing, or like a toys and tins. We always do something every winter for you guys to donate for those that might be, you know, sleeping rough, doing a bit tough this winter. Everyone needs a little help, right? A lot of people. And you guys just show up. You show up with our donation bins. So we're doing it again. It's called Warm Up Winter this year. And we ask you to donate food and new clothing and blankets, right? Food, new clothing and blankets to go to AC Care in the Murraylands, Whalers Peninsula Community Association on the South Coast, and the Mount Barker Community Centre in the Adelaide Hills. 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It was Craig and me last few years, because we were on breakfast. It might be Craig and Chels this year. We don't know. It'll be one of us team from here. Pick them up and then we go and drop them off. Oh my God, we need a couple of like van loads. You know what I mean? I'm always blown away by just how generous you guys are. Give local, it goes local. Oh God, I've got Australian music royalty on the way. Missy Higgins with Scar.

It is just completely just relaxes my soul. And I'm not the only one. I know it. It's just beautiful. I'll hit play on that Inside 5 on your home of the hits, Power FM.

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1: 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Oh!

0: Misty Higgins, Australian music royalty with Scar. It's a relaxing tune, isn't it? Always makes you feel amazing. On The Breakfast Show this morning, Craig and Charles, they have a segment. It's called Petty Letter, where they pen a letter, not always to a person, sometimes it's to a car park. Take a listen to Charles' Petty Letter this morning from Breakfast.
1: Dear Burnside Car Park, in the car park, your light system is really clever. The fact that the light stays green when the car park is empty, the single parks, so that you can see it from some distance, so good. Except for when the lights stay green when there are cars in those spaces.
2: No.
1: So all it's done is given a lot of false hope and cause a big traffic build-up. As a car park, you literally have one job, and you can't even do that. Get your light system figured out. The lights are on, but nobody's home. They are. They're in the park. We can't get there. Sincerely, an anxious Chels.
0: I've never noticed that at the village, at the Burnside Village. Yeah. Now that Chels has pointed it out, maybe I'll notice it. I feel like my head's just too consumed. I'm so self-absorbed or just dealing with the kids to just notice stuff like that, to be honest. But I always feel so gangster when I roll into Burnside Village because it's fancy as, and I don't know if you've been there recently, but people are loaded. The people who go there, I don't know, they're cars, man. They're just fancy. Like, there's the Porsches around, there's Ferraris around. There's heaps of really expensive EVs around at Burnside Village. It is epic. It's like, oh, my God. And I roll in with my, you know, 2003 Toyota Camry that's all beat up. I got the most beat up car there, and it stands out. I stand out there, so I feel a bit different already, like, than the people there. And then I go in there and I go, oh, it's beautiful. I want something from the bakery and the sushi shop and the Thai place. And then I get to use the toilets. The toilets are so fancy. It's like the most fancy part of my day. Oh, I've just started dreaming about Burnside Village. Catch Craig and Charles each and every weekday morning from 6 to 9 a.m. live for brekkie. I'm out of here. I'll be back tomorrow from 10 a.m. unless I get lost in Burnside Village and never return. Ray on the way. Burnside Village, just enjoying the toilets, scrolling on Instagram. Geordie will hit play on that, and I'll be back tomorrow from 10. Take care, you're on Power FM.

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5: Hi, I'm Monique Crichton. Both Australia and the Solomon Islands have condemned China's missile test in the Pacific. Our PM is in Honiara for talks with his counterpart, Matthew Wale, who says they've also registered a protest over the move.
6: China's a good friend of Solomon Islands, but this is not something a friend does. This is not good in our region.
5: China insists its actions were reasonable and lawful. It's a waiting game in South Australia where tests are being carried out on another dead seabird. The giant petrel was found near Port Elliot on the weekend and could be that state's second case of H5 bird flu. The coalition is accusing the government of trying to avoid scrutiny over its gambling reforms. The changes, including a ban on gambling ads during live broadcasts and at sporting venues, will be scrutinised by an inquiry, but opposition leader Angus Taylor says that inquiry doesn't go far enough.
7: We want to make sure that the balance is right here, and that means having a proper inquiry that gets that balance right. That's not what we're seeing from this government. Look, it's always the same with this government. They never want scrutiny. They always want to rush things through.
5: Microsoft shares have fallen as it announced it's shedding 2% of its global workforce. The biggest impact of the 4,800 jobs will be in its gaming division. And the Palace door has been closed on Prince Harry ahead of this week's visit to the UK. Buckingham Palace says the Duke of Sussex will not be staying there after his acceptance of an invitation came too late. In sport, league bosses say the new NRL broadcasting deal will future-proof the game for decades. Nine and Foxtel will continue sharing the rights from 2027 in a deal worth $5.3 billion. ARL Commission Chair Peter Valandis says it sets the sport up for the next 20 to 50 years.
8: This will enable us to buy assets and continue to grow the game.
5: And 11-time world champ Kelly Slater has a wild card for the World Surf Tour event in Tahiti next month. That's the latest in news and sport.
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12: Mostly sunny today. Tomorrow is going to be partly cloudy. Murray Bridge, Strathalbyn and Victor Harbour 16. Adelaide 17. Mount Barker 15 and Mount Lofty 12 tomorrow. Partly cloudy on Thursday with a shower or two on Friday.
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0: It's Ride Home on Power FM, and that was Ray, Where Is My Husband? Hey, it's Geordie. And in sports news with Craig and Chels.
1: Alex de Minaur has been knocked out of Wimbledon against his ninth seed opponent, Flavio Cabale.
0: Ooh.
1: Meanwhile, the world number one on the women's side, Anya Sabalenka, is out after a shock loss to Naomi Osaka.
0: Okay.
1: And apparently, Anya said she wants to get drunk and forget about tennis. It's her earliest Grand Slam exit since 2022.
0: Wow. What a thing to go on the record saying.
1: Maybe she'll be knocking back a few Osakis. Maybe.
0: God, that's a dead joke. On the way, Tears for Fears. Right now, Amy Shark, the biggest ick on Parafin.

0: CTP insurance?
1: Is that it? CBD oil. Are we talking about compulsory third-party insurance, the 90s band, or cannabis oil? What are we talking about?
0: Knows.
1: All three.
0: It's all in. I'm listening to that. Yeah. I'm on the cannabis and I'm driving.
1: You weren't stressed because you're on the oil.
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1: A proposal for a dedicated bird flu assessment centre has been knocked back by state authorities. Deanne from the Alexandrina Wildlife Support Group last week called for a centralised facility to assess sick wildlife after new guidelines said organisations like hers should turn away birds or mammals showing H5 symptoms. In response, PIRZA says it doesn't believe a dedicated facility is needed at this stage, with only one confirmed H5 case in South Australia.
0: And if you want more news, head to parafmsa.com.au. 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

0: Adelaide Hills, Murray Lands and South Coast, home of the hits Paraffin. That was Jamiroquai, Canned Heat. And there's the free GSSA Photography and Creative Writing Workshop on this afternoon, starting at 4:30 p.m. Now, it's a, as I said, free photography and writing workshop where you can progress at your own pace, which is really awesome. 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Up soon, Sienna Spiro on Parafm.
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7: Hi, I'm Monique Crichton. Criticism of China's missile test in the Pacific continues, with the PM weighing in from the Solomon Islands. Anthony Albanese says it's destabilising.
8: We don't want to see any action that is destabilising or which undermines the peace, security and stability of the Pacific and the region. And there is no doubt that this is a provocative act by China, which does destabilise the region.
7: China has defended the move, describing it as both necessary and restrained. TikTok insists most harmful content is removed from its platform even before it's reported. The social media giant is the latest to affront the Royal Commission into Anti-Semitism. The global head of policy, Zachary Hecht, says they have a proactive approach.
9: When we remove content, it's no longer available on the platform. And as we articulate in the account section of our community guidelines, we may ban an account when there are multiple violations.
7: A Defence Force Academy cadet has pleaded not guilty to dozens of new charges on allegations he used a hidden camera concealed in a soap dispenser to film women in the shower. Originally charged with 5 offences, he's today denied a further 77 counts and remains on bail with the case adjourned until September. And a pregnant Anne Hathaway has been among the stars on the red carpet for the London premiere of The Odyssey. She's been joined by Matt Damon, Zendaya and Tom Holland. In sport, NRL bosses are rubbing the sport's record broadcasting deal with Nine and Foxtel in the face of the AFL. Peter Valandis confirming the $5.3 billion deal will run for 7 years from the end of the 2027 season.
10: We are now the most viewed program in Australia and in the Pacific. 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
7: And Alex de Minaur is taking a break from tennis after being knocked out of Wimbledon in straight sets. That's the latest in news and sport.
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14: Mostly sunny today. Tomorrow is going to be partly cloudy. Murray Bridge, Strathalbyn and Victor Harbour 16, Adelaide 17, Mount Barker 15 and Mount Lofty 12 tomorrow. Partly cloudy on Thursday with a shower or two on Friday.
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0: Martin Garrix and Ed Sheeran repeat it on Power FM's Ride Home. Hey, it's Geordie, and we've got more sports news from Craig and Chelsea.
1: The women's T20, the Australians won over England in the cricket, but this is interesting. They had to wait over an hour for the trophy after the match. Not sure why. They even wheeled out the band Clean Bandit to play songs. Can you just play a couple of hits while we wait?
2: Yeah, just distract them. 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
1: Can you play Rather Be? 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You're going to have to do it again. 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

0: RFM, your home of the hits. That was Mike Posner. I took a plane to Ibiza. And in local news with Jenny Lemon, after hearing this story, I think Bugs Bunny would be upset.
1: What's up, Doc?
2: A truckload of carrots has gone up in flames in the Murray Mallee. Firefighters were called to the Mallee Highway at Moorlands yesterday afternoon, where a bee double transporting carrots caught alight. The driver wasn't hurt after getting clear of the vehicle. Damage to one trailer is estimated at $80,000.
0: I have no idea how she read that story out without laughing. Anyway, for more news, jump onto powerfmsa.com.au. Coming up, Queen, right now, Olivia Rodrigo, The Cure on Power FM.

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1: Good afternoon. It is accident and breakdown free at the moment through the Murrayland, South Coast and the Hills. Also Adelaide Road at Manham Road in all directions. And outbound Port Elliot Road as you head towards Goolwa Beach. Ongoing works, Oakbank, Nairn Road near Monkhouse Road, 40 both ways. This is also the case, Second Valley Main South Road near Forest Road and Tail and Bend on the Princess Highway near Staddon Road. The census is coming this August. 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Across the Adelaide Hills, Murraylands and South Coast, your leaders in local, Power FM.
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0: The Adelaide Hills, Murray Lansing, South Coast, home of the hits, Power FM. That was Benson Boone, Mystical Magical, and you know what else is magical? Whale watching!
1: And excitement is building among South Coast whale watchers after the season's first calf was officially confirmed. A southern right whale mother and calf have been spotted off Middleton, first on Friday, followed by an official sighting yesterday. The area is one of Australia's most important breeding and nursery spots for the endangered species.
0: So maybe getting out and whale watching over the weekend would be pretty awesome. Or maybe there's something else you want to do. Well, make sure you're listening Friday morning to The Breakfast Show after 7.30, because that's when we'll have Jackie from Mackie with Live in the Weekend Local, and she'll have all the details. 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
1: Roads are accident and breakdown free at the moment through the Murrayland, South Coast and the Hills. Ongoing works continuing this afternoon. Cape Jervis Main South Road near Fishery Beach Road 40 both ways there. This is also the case in Tailem Bend on the Princess Highway near Staten Road and Oakbank Nan Road near Monkhouse Road. KFC are dropping 31 deals over 31 days this Christmas in July for you to unwrap in an app. Let the festivities begin. Only available till 10 p.m. Pick up only across the Adelaide Hills, Murraylands and South Coast. 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
3: Hello, I'm Monique Crichton. The coalition has joined the criticism of China's long-range missile test in the Pacific. The test came just hours after Australia signed a defence alliance with Fiji yesterday. Beijing insists it was lawful and countries need to get used to China's nuclear program. Opposition leader Angus Taylor says it shouldn't have happened.
4: This was an act, a provocation, intimidation, and it is unwelcome.
3: Results are expected today on a second dead seabird found in South Australia. If it's confirmed to have the H5 strain of bird flu, it'd be that state's second case. State Primary Industries Minister Claire Scriven still appealing for calm.
5: We still don't have any detections in commercial poultry. We don't have any indications of mass mortalities, either in bird life or in any other wildlife at this stage. So it continues to be an isolated event in a migratory seabird, albeit this is now the second isolated event.
3: A warning to social media influencers who travel to Bali after changes to Indonesia's immigration policies. Those found posting content for revenue while on a tourist visa instead of a work visa could be deported, fined or banned from the country for life. And it seems security was even tighter than first thought at Taylor Swift and Travis Kelce's New York wedding. While guests were banned from bringing phones, they were scanned for smart glasses and other hidden cameras, so details of the ceremony couldn't be leaked. In sport, the Suns are off to the AFL Tribunal tonight, challenging Ben Long's two-game ban for rough conduct against Pi Braden Maynard on Saturday. The knock leading to an all-in brawl at halftime of that game, a total of 17 players sanctioned for their roles in it. And another day of upsets at the World Cup with host nation USA knocked out by Belgium. Their 4-1 win secures them a quarter-final berth against Spain, who downed Portugal 1-0. That's the latest in news and sport.
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9: Mostly sunny today. Tomorrow is going to be partly cloudy. Murray Bridge, Trathalbyn and Victor Harbour 16, Adelaide 17, Mount Barker 15 and Mount Lofty 12 tomorrow. Partly cloudy on Thursday with a shower or two on Friday.
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2: Hello.
3: Howdy. Who have we got and where are you from?
1: Daniel. You've seen us before, yeah.
3: Daniel from Port Elliot.
1: Yes.
3: Very good stuff.
0: Well, you just had a trip to Murray Bridge last week. Might have to make another one back here.
3: Maybe. Do you think you know the title and artist of today's chicken tune?
1: Yes. Do you want me to say it now?
0: Yeah, yep. Go on.
1: Yes. Is it Fireflies by Our City?
0: Yes, it is. Well done.
3: Very good stuff.
0: How did you feel the chickens went with this version? How do you think the chickens went with this version? Did they do a good job?
1: I think so, yes.
0: Yep, give them some extra grain, I reckon. Feed them up.
1: Awesome. Yeah.
3: Bit of validation for the chickens. Very good.
0: Yeah, I know. You gotta give them something.
3: And a meat pack. Thanks to Murray Bridge Meats is headed your way, Daniel. Good stuff. You're our chicken champ.
1: Thank you.
4: And the chickens will be back next Tuesday. Up soon, the Cranberries. Right now, Justin Bieber, Speed Demon on Power FM.

0: up with Craig and Chels. 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
1: Well, Americans have the 4th of July fireworks. 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
2: Ooh, that's exciting.
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2: Oh, shame.
1: It is indeed. 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
1: Miles Smith, nice to meet you on Power FM, your home of the hits. And in local news with Jenny Lemon, as the saying goes, if it's flooded, forget it. But some people just keep on ignoring that.
2: After widespread flooding across the hills in Florio last week, police are reminding drivers to take road closure signs seriously. A 73-year-old man had to be rescued after his ute became stranded in floodwaters at Finniss. Police say he was lucky that he wasn't injured.
1: And if you want more news, go to powerfmsa.com.

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1: At the moment, the roads are slippery in Crapers West due to muddy conditions on Mount Barker Road near the Arrestor track. Ongoing works, Oakbank Nan Road near Monkhouse Road, 40 both ways. This is also the case, Tailem Bend on the Princess Highway near Staddon Road and Cape Jervis Main South Road near Sappers Road. 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

the Adelaide Hills, Murray Lands and South Coast, home of the hits, Para FM. That was Sonny Federa, DOD and Poppy Bascom, Think About Us. And since it's winter, a lot of us are just thinking about how great it is that we have a heater and we have some warm clothes and lovely socks to put on our feet to keep them warm. And we might have the best electric blanket ever, or just maybe you don't want an electric blanket and you just have a lot of blankets and a doona or whatever to keep you warm. But this is what we think about, how great it is that we can afford all of this. Well, the thing is, there's a lot of people who can't afford that. And their kids and them are going hungry, they're going cold. It's not a good thing to experience at any time of the day. Now, that's why we've created Warm Up Winter. And we're just asking you to please donate food, new clothing and blankets that'll go to AC Care in the Murray Lands, Wireless Peninsula Community Association on the South Coast and the Mount Barker Community Centre in the Adelaide Hills. So if you've got those items that you would like to donate, you can take them to Mount Barker Central or Victor Harbour Central. And I'd like to say thank you in advance for helping those in need this winter, because everyone deserves to be warm, to be fed, to be comfortable and to be safe. Now, it's Warm Up Winter, and it is thanks to Victor Central, Mount Barker Central and, of course, Power FM. Here's Harry Styles, Dance No More.

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1: You're home with the hits, Power FM. Jody here, and after five, it's Will and Woody, and it seems Will wanted to read out a love letter that he wrote when he was 14.
2: Hey, Sal. It's Will McMahon, full stop.
3: Yeah, full name. Surprised you didn't go middle name.
2: Thought I'd write you a letter just to see how you're going.
3: Oh, yeah, cool. Very cool.
2: Lol.
3: Oh, bad start.
2: I wish I was on a camp like you. Just to get away from it all.
3: Oh, bit much for 14-year-old Will. The big smoke. Just get him out of the city.
2: Not much happening. Full stop. Are you going to the races this year? Question. Well, I G2G.
3: Oh.
2: Hope you write back.
3: That's as bad as it gets. Sorry, it's just been, you know, honest friend here.
2: I know.
1: Anyway, you can catch the video if you go to Will and Woody's Instagram page. Cut my heart about one, two times. Don't need to question the reason I'm yours.

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1: In Dreyfus West, we have ourselves some slippery conditions due to muddy roads on Mount Barker Road near the Arrestor track. Ongoing works, Oakbank, Nan Road near Monkhouse Road, 40 both ways. This is also the case, Cape Jervis Main South Road near Sappers Road. 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
2: Hello, I'm Monique Crichton. A rare sign of bipartisanship today in the wake of China's missile test in the Pacific. Both the federal government and opposition criticising the move, which came with little warning. Shadow Foreign Affairs Minister Ted O'Brien telling the ABC the message to Beijing is clear.
3: This is to be a region of peace. This is not to be an area of target practice for the People's Republic of China to test fire their ballistic missiles that are nuclear capable.
2: It could be days before South Australian authorities get the results of tests on a dead migratory seabird found on the state's York Peninsula. They're confident it's a case of bird flu, but just not yet sure if it's the H5 strain. The state has had one confirmed case so far. TikTok insists 98% of harmful content on its platform is being automatically removed, even before it's been seen or reported by users here in Australia. The app has fronted the Royal Commission into anti-Semitism, insisting it has one of the best track records for removing harmful content. TikTok's global head of policy, Zachary Hecht, says all content is assessed by automatic moderation tools as it's being uploaded.
4: Our system is not always going to get it right absolutely at the outset. And when we receive reports, we are highly responsive to that reports. I think that other testimony in front of the commission would indicate that we at TikTok are taking reports very seriously. And we remove that content.
2: And Russell Crowe's posted a special birthday message to one of his children, the actor marking Tennyson's 20th birthday with a cute snap of him as a baby. In sport, the Blues admit a Maroons crowd at Suncorp can be hard to block out ahead of the State of Origin decider. Over 50,000 fans will pack the Brisbane Stadium tomorrow night, and Blues skipper Isaiah Yeo says they're expecting a crazy crowd.
5: Yeah, it can be difficult when they're on the front foot and the whole crowd's going mad.
2: And the final round of the World Cup knockout stage looms tomorrow morning with Argentina facing Egypt ahead of Switzerland and Colombia. That's the latest in news and sport.
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7: Mostly sunny today. Tomorrow is going to be partly cloudy. Murray Bridge, Strathalbyn and Victor Harbour 16, Adelaide 17, Mount Barker 15 and Mount Lofty 12 tomorrow. Partly cloudy on Thursday with a shower or two on Friday.

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1: Power FM Roads and Radar. As we slowly head towards your Tuesday night, we've got ourselves some slippery roads due to muddy conditions in Crapers West on Mount Barker Road near the Arresta track. Ongoing works continuing for the moment, including Oakbank Nam Road near Monkhouse Road, 40 both ways, Salmon Cape Jervis Main South Road near Fishery Beach Road, and Talon Bend on the Princess Highway near Staddon Road. 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
1: As we slowly head towards your Tuesday night, we've got ourselves some slippery roads due to muddy conditions in Crapers West on Mount Barker Road near the Arrester track. Ongoing works continuing for the moment, including Oakbank Nam Road near Monkhouse Road 40 both ways, Salmon Cape Jervis Main South Road near Fishery Beach Road, and Talem Bend on the Princess Highway near Staddon Road. 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
3: Hello, I'm Monique Crichton. Condemnation of China's missile test in the Pacific continues. The PM has called yesterday's test destabilising, also criticising the lack of warning from China. Shadow Foreign Affairs Minister Ted O'Brien has criticised the test while speaking on the ABC.
4: We stand with our Pacific neighbours in wanting to see this region a region of peace. It is completely inappropriate. It is unwelcomed to see this sort of activity take place in our region.
3: A case against a Defence Force Academy cadet has been adjourned until September. The accused remains on bail after pleading not guilty to dozens of new charges on allegations he used a hidden camera concealed in a soap dispenser to film women in the shower. He'd originally been charged with five offences. AFL great Tony Modra has given us an update on his recovery from a freak accident south of Adelaide. The Crows legend well enough to leave hospital and continue his convalescence at home. It's been almost 3 weeks since his truck was struck by a tree branch at Back Valley. Qantas customers are being told to keep an eye out for notification of a multi-million dollar settlement. More than a million customers entitled to a share of the $105 million kitty after a class action over COVID flight credits. And parts of the Gold Coast are providing the backdrop for a new movie. The high-stakes thriller Jump, employing dozens of local cast and crew and injecting millions into the economy. In sport, Queensland has wrapped up its captain's run ahead of tomorrow night's NRL State of Origin decider in Brisbane. Coach Billy Slater says hooker Harry Grant won't be fazed by being branded a cheat by New South Wales commentator Phil Gould.
5: Harry's had a great week. Harry's ready to go. Harry will be concentrating on playing footy, and that's what they do out there.
3: And it's men's quarterfinals time at Wimbledon tonight with top seed Jannik Sinner and 24-time Grand Slam champion Novak Djokovic in action. That's the latest in news and sport.
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6: Mostly sunny today. Tomorrow is going to be partly cloudy. Murray Bridge, Trafalgar and Victor Harbour 16, Adelaide 17, Mount Barker 15 and Mount Lofty 12 tomorrow. Partly cloudy on Thursday with a shower or two on Friday.

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11: Just double checking. Invisalign out?
12: Invisalign in. For another like 4 months. I know. I said a few weeks ago
11: you've
12: that
11: you've spoken
12: it was
11: too much about this. It was just a yes or no.
13: Your teeth looking good.
11: It was a yes or no. It was a yes or no.
13: Looking good.
12: Thank
13: looking
12: you.
13: Great.
12: Thank you.
11: So, AB, this is all about finding things that are in the zeitgeist that we think are relevant, that Gen Zers think are relevant, trying to find out which one of us is most out of touch. I feel like you've been pretty cold recently. Button pushing Tommy, you've got a question?
14: Yeah, Annalise mentioned the other day that she hasn't seen the movie Practical Magic.
12: Oh,
11: wow.
12: Yeah, I know. I only found out what it was a movie, like, the other day.
14: What did you think it was?
12: I thought it was I still don't know, but
11: A book of spells?
12: I assume it's a movie about magic.
14: Yeah. Bang on. There you go.
12: And I now know Nicole Kidman's in it.
14: Yeah. And Bullock. Sandra Bullock.
12: Oh, really?
14: Yeah, Bullock. Young Bullock. Now...

0: Will and Woody. The three rules of comedy are repetition, repetition, and surprise.
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13: Now, as we said just before the song there, Wilbur, today we'll be testing Annalise in singing some very popular songs that really everyone should know.
10: Yeah, that's right. She's done this to us a couple of times with a couple of YouTubers who had a couple of B-side hits, which was really a punish for everyone.
13: Sabrina Carpenter, I believe, was one of them.
14: And, I feel like she's like and, a Grammy award-winning artist.
10: Oh, Zara's
14: Larson.
10: Larson. So we did them.
13: Yes.
10: It was awful. Largely because people didn't know the melody that we were meant to be singing anyway. Whereas with these songs,
13: everyone knows them.
10: These are tried and tested hits. Yes. You've heard these every karaoke bar, every wedding. Mm-hmm. Everyone knows what these songs are across generations. And I think that's what's different about us millennials. Mm-hmm. We really do span genres. Now, Annalise, what you're going to do is you've got the karaoke version in front of you, which means you will get the lyrics and you will get the backing track or the harmony, if you like.
14: Right.
10: And you have to try and sing the melody.
14: You guys are going to be so surprised because I might not know the
10: song
14: names
10: one,
14: of things.
10: Song one.
14: I know the lyrics.
10: Right. Song one.
13: Here we go.
14: Oh, this is a piece of piss. I see a little man silhouette of a we do the fandango. Thunderbolts of lightning. Very, very frightening me. Galileo, Galileo, Galileo, Galileo, Galileo, Galileo, Galileo.

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1: 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I'm on the cannabis and I'm driving.
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0: It's been a long day. Must be time to crack a ChatGNT with Georgie.
1: You want a wine? Have one. Doesn't matter what time of day. 10 a.m.?
2: Absolutely.
1: Rip in.
2: Even if you're driving the kids to school.
1: Yes.
0: And Tom.
2: Mel had a night away.
1: By herself?
2: By herself. Yeah, this. And this is the thing I want to get into because okay. A lot of people are like, that's weird.
1: When you're married to Tom. Maybe it's not weird.
0: Cheaper than therapy and way less professional.
2: Yes, that's right. It's ChatGNT with Georgie and Tom. Cheers, guys.
1: Cheers.
2: I'm gonna pop a bottle.
1: Oh, God, don't let it hit the roof. I'll get in trouble.
2: Oh, that's a real bottle right there.
1: Not a sound effect.
2: Not a sound effect. We've never done that before.
1: No, we haven't.
2: Look, massive show coming up. I better do a barley wrap because I've just returned from a holiday and I'll let you know all about it because I had my... I had my nerves.
1: You did. But I was getting some updates that made me jump onto Grand Hyatt Noosa Dua and try and book it. You made it sound pretty good.
2: Yeah, I'm going to do a full wrap soon.
1: Okay, well, while you were gone.
2: What did I miss?
1: Plenty. I just had another classic, a little bit like the rego, I guess you could say, when I didn't pay my rego for nearly 5 months.
2: Yep.
1: You know, but survived, you know what I mean? Like it's another one of those conundrums, but I've survived it.
2: Okay. It's the best part of having a radio show. Anything bad is good content.
1: It is. That's
2: always look on the bright side of life.
1: That's right.
2: All right, let's get into it next. We're ChatGNT with Georgie and Tom.
0: This show may contain opinions, laughs, and a complete lack of common sense. Sounds fun, eh? This is ChatGNT with Georgie and Tom.

0: Hey, this is Chat GNT.
1: Just a bit of fun banter for your Monday night. The other day, we were heading to Gigi's house, and she is my mother-in-law. So Trixie.
0: Yeah.
1: The kids call her Gigi. So we're going there, and as you know, when you're leaving the house with the kids, far out, it's a mission. They're yelling, they're wanting this, they're wanting that. Yeah. We're running late, the usual thing. I'm doing seatbelts, I'm getting in the car, and we take off. Anyway, we are driving from, I'll give you the distance, or I guess from like the Paddington area to Toowong.
0: Not far.
1: So if you know Brisbane, it's probably a 10-minute journey. Not even. Seven.
0: So let's say seven.
1: It was up a hill, down a hill, through a five ways, turning left, turning right, like heaps of turns. Yep. And then finally
0: You're a human Rafinex right now.
1: I know. I'm really trying to set the scene here. And the reason you need to know is because of what ends up happening. So we turn onto a very famous road in Brisbane called Coronation Drive. It runs along the Brisbane River and takes you to the city.
0: Like six lanes.
1: Exactly.
0: Very
1: so
0: busy.
1: I think, one section of it is three one way, three coming back the other. We turn onto that section and I'm driving and I just slowly change lanes. I wasn't even turning a corner and we hear this and I was like, and everyone went, and I went, where's my phone?
0: Oh.
1: And my phone had been left on the roof of the car. For at that point, we were so close to Trixie's. Her unit was right in front of my eyes, right near Toowong Village.
0: 80% of the journey.
1: I reckon it was 90%.
0: And it was stuck to the roof of the car.
1: It stayed holding on for its dear freaking life.
0: Like a little
1: life.
0: Spider. On
1: the corner. So I turned into her street. So basically, it goes dung, dung, dung, dung. And I went, and Jummy's like, what's that? And I went, where's my phone? And he went, no.
0: Oh,
1: and he looked in the rear vision mirror and he sees a jogger run out into the middle of a three-lane Coronation Drive and scoop up this phone.
0: Risking his life.
1: Totally risked his life. So I turned into Trixie's street, which was coming right up, and Jumbie dived out of the car, bolts down to Coronation Drive, finds these two joggers, two guys, and they were like, what? He goes, oh, that's my wife's phone. And he goes, what happened? Like thinking maybe we're fighting. And I'm like, you're cheating. And I've tossed it out the window.
0: Imagine.
1: And he's like, no, she just left it on the roof of the car for like three suburbs.
0: That would happen so much.
1: It must happen.
0: All the time.
1: And so he goes, oh,
0: I
1: ran out.
0: I left my kid up there once.
1: That could be doable.
0: Like a drink, definitely a coffee. I've definitely left coffees
1: I
0: up
1: do
0: on top.
1: Kids' water bottles a lot.
0: Yeah, water bottles.
1: So we've started going and then we hear dung, dung, dung. And I pull over and I get the water bottle. They're like, Mom, you've left a water bottle on there again. Amazing that this runner ran out and got it and that there happened a very busy time. There just happened to be no cars coming. And then he goes, I'm sorry, I couldn't grab the case. Like it was shattered across... Two things. So
0: new case.
1: Tom noticed I have a new phone case.
0: It's still ridiculous. It's still too big. But and it's still like, you know, imagine like a person who works in like the special forces.
1: So that's what that one is. And that's the last one. It's all about the armed forces. Yeah, they've tested it. They've tested big weights falling on it. It dropping from crazy heights. But I'm sorry. That phone would not have survived had I not had that crazy chunky case. Anyway, all it copped was on the back, which who cares about the back, is a slight shatter up the corner. It's working fine. And it fell at 60 kilometres an hour.
0: Wow.
1: From the moving car to the ground.
0: Sorry, is this an ad for Apple?
1: an ad for Apple because we know that iPhones break bloody easily.
0: Ad for the case.
1: The case.
0: It's almost like you have very bad luck but also very good luck. So it cancels out.
1: Yeah.
0: I mean, terrible luck, but such good luck that someone could pick it up.
1: That someone could pick it up. Yeah.
0: That could have easily flicked out into the river or like...
1: Oh, totally.
0: Flicked out and then like a bus runs over it.
1: Or flicked out and you didn't hear it and then you didn't know where your phone's gone.
0: You go into Trixie's, you play with the kids, and you get back and you're like, where's my phone? How am I going to record ChatGNT?
1: Exactly. And that's what matters at the end of the day.
2: Don't try this at home. Georgie and Tom are professionals. Apparently. This is ChatGNT.

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0: So I've just returned from my holiday in Bali.
1: Yes.
0: Now, as you can see, obviously I'm glowing.
1: Glowing.
0: I couldn't fault it.
1: Wow.
0: I would say 9 out of 10. It would have been a 10 out of 10 if maybe my daughter was a little bit older and could sit through a plane ride better. They're long days getting there.
1: Yeah, okay.
0: But that's just travel.
1: Yeah.
0: But I will say, like, everything that I was worried about, everything that I complained about in the last podcast talking about it, didn't eventuate. Because
1: Great. We
0: got the fear of God put into us about not drinking the ice in the water, not cleaning your teeth with the tap water, not eating salads that they serve you because they might wash it in the water.
1: And so what happened with
0: it was
1: all of that?
0: Fine.
1: Oh my gosh. Brush your teeth with the water did you?
0: But we at the Grand Hyatt,
1: yes.
0: The water must be filtered. Because every beverage we got had massive chunks of ice in it.
1: Uh-huh.
0: And we had quite a few. Like, we arrived and went, oh, we've got all inclusive. What does that give us? And we quickly worked out it was pretty much everything.
1: Oh my God.
0: So Daddy went crazy.
1: Yeah.
0: I was like, pina coladas, whiskey sours, beers, thanks. Oh, I didn't really like the beer. I'll get this. I'll have a coconut, a Coke Zero.
1: Just living like Kim Kardashian.
0: Like, absolute kings. I was in my full Sultan era. I was like, on my back, like there was like chocolate dripping off me, and I was like clicking at waiters, going, bring me more. Like, if you wanted to try something that you weren't sure about, it didn't, just order it.
1: Oh, you that is
0: like
1: so
0: it,
1: good.
0: Don't eat it.
1: It's like going to a buffet, I guess, but this is like a buffet for 7 days, including grog.
0: They did have a great buffet. They had an Indonesian restaurant, they had an Italian restaurant, which did all breakfast, like Aussie breakfasts that were like poached eggs, smashed avo, like bagels, coffees made to order. We're like, you will have 3 iced lattes and a cappuccino and this. They bring it to you.
1: Amazing.
0: So good.
1: And so, hang on.
0: This crab risotto I had for dinner was just, we went to Japanese one night. We looked at the bill, which we didn't have to pay because we had already paid. It was about $750.
1: Wow.
0: We looked and like, that was 7 million Indonesian rupiah.
1: Now everyone's going to know about this because then I went and looked up this all-inclusive and it is a deal that Mel found that does exist, but it goes off at the end of the year. It's

0: Brisbane,
1: yep.
0: And you're only getting a bed.
1: Yeah, I think you know? I think it was $5,000 all up with flights.
0: That's it. For your family, yep. And that's all your food, your grog, yep. And no one got barley belly.
1: No one. None of us got sick at all.
0: And you ate everything. Salad and things?
1: Even Jack tried. My son, he's 5 in August. He tried like sashimi. He tried raw salmon.
0: Amazing.
1: Like...
0: And you're now having to cook.
1: He was like, this is disgusting, Dad. I know, son, it's feral.
0: Imagine if he was like, I love this. I want this every night. You're like, no, you're not getting it.
1: It was great. And then he turned to me at the end of the holiday. He's like, Dad, Bali is so nice. I'm like, yeah, you saw the very best of it, mate.
0: Yeah.
1: We didn't leave the resort. If you want a resort style holiday where you go and just eat and swim, they had all these different pools. They had trees on the beach which the kids can climb, and there's little squirrels in the trees.
0: That's crazy. And what does Mel think too? Did your partner Mel?
1: Loved it.
0: Oh, yeah. Good.
1: And we even got included. I sent you a few photos. We got a photo shoot included. I'm the first person to bag people out for getting family photo
0: shoots. That's a great old grow up that will go onto the list one day.
1: But it was great. We had fun and the kids were great. And I showed you some photos.
0: And so when I was looking online to book it, I was like, oh, it includes a photo shoot. Yeah. That's pretty funny. And I didn't say that I knew about it to you. Yeah. I just was like, oh, yeah. And then Tom's like, look, it included a photo shoot. And it was so cute. It was very cute.
1: It was great.
0: You're going to get it framed and everything?
1: I think we will, yeah.
0: Yeah, good.
1: Yeah,
0: good.
1: So 9 out of 10.
0: Nice one. Yeah. All right, it's on my list. I'm going to Bali.
1: Let's go.
2: We're not saying you should judge, but Jonty and Tom probably will. This is ChatGNT.

0: Hey, this is Chat GNT.
1: Just a bit of fun banter for your Monday night.
0: That's right. It's time for Great.
2: I think it's great.
3: I think it's great.
4: So great.
0: Or Grow Up.
3: Grow Up.
2: Grow Up. You need to grow up.
0: Yes, that's right. It's our favourite game, Great or Grow Up. I'm going to pose a scenario, and you, the listener, has to decide whether it's great.
1: Yes.
0: Or grow up.
1: Love it.
0: So this week, got some inspiration just taking my daughter around a local shopping centre.
1: Mm.
0: And as they do, they have those mini kids rides. You know, often there are like little Wiggles carousel,
1: yes,
0: or a big red car or something.
1: Yes.
0: It's just like an Angry Birds type.
1: I've seen the Angry Birds one.
0: So, paying for these, because there was a family there, and they were like, no, sorry, it's broken, it doesn't work.
1: The classic
0: parent move, say that it's broken,
1: it works.
0: Paying for a kiddie ride in a shopping centre, great or grow up, what do you think?
1: So, I've done it heaps, paid for it heaps, and it's annoying, but the reason we started it was generally it was a reward for something. So you get a haircut, you get a ride on a kiddie ride. That was their thing.
0: That's perfect.
1: So if they've not had a haircut or not done something for a reason or it's not a special thing, no. I'm like, you can sit on it, but I'm not tapping my card.
0: Mm.
1: They've definitely caught me at weak moments.
0: Definitely.
1: And they're like, please. And you're like,
0: jeez,
1: okay.
0: I can catch your weak moments.
1: And then you tap it and every kid in the shopping centre, they're like little freaky, like their heads turn it moves. And they all come over wanting to get on. And I'm like, no, I've paid this $3. This is my kid's freaking ride.
0: It's a good way to get every parent in the shopping centre to hate you because they've all lied to their kids and they said, no, so it's out of order. It doesn't work.
1: Yeah.
0: I think they're great because...
1: Oh, you think they're great?
0: I'm going to go great.
1: I wasn't expecting that.
0: Because, and I'm not saying you have to pay for it every time, but I'm saying they're a great option because they're there and you don't have to pay. You can let them hop on and have a turn, which I usually do. And then the rare occasion, I'll go, let's go.
1: Okay, we'll do it today.
0: We'll do a ride. Yeah. And it lights, you know, they love it. It makes their day. So I think they're great for that because you just have to have a bit of backbone and say, like, no, we're not going to pay for
1: that. Well, you have to actually parent.
0: Yeah.
1: Yeah. That's the thing. It's like people go, oh, they're so annoying. And then I have to tap it. It's like, well, you don't. You can just be a parent and say, no, not today or whatever.
0: And then when you do give it to them, they really appreciate it. And it can be a reward for sitting still through a haircut or going to the dentist or going through swimming or whatever like that.
1: That's it.
0: Like, they might be annoying, but I think they're great.
1: I think they're great. And I will say, and I saw this from that Maggie Dent, that parenting expert. I think it was her. Someone said, you know, like, we restrict our kids so much. No, you can't have that chocolate. You can't have this, whatever. One of the tips is randomly reward them when they're least expecting it.
0: Yeah, yeah.
1: And I do that a fair bit. So we were at Toowong Village and there's a meter, you know, from cars.
0: Yeah, yeah, yeah.
1: There's a meter one on the bottom level and we just happened to go past it. Normally it's like, yeah, you can sit on it and then we'll keep going. And they were like, oh, just jump on. And I said, let's tap it, hey? And the three of them were like, what?
0: Fun-dums come out. I love this.
1: I'm in a good mood today, guys. Boom. $3 and they're just frothing
0: and
1: over
0: honestly,
1: it.
0: Honestly, like, I actually, you say no so many times that you never actually check the price. It's like, if it's $3, what's $3?
1: I know.
0: You know, it's $3. It's fine. So, and look, we put this up, the people's poll. We did put it up. And
1: on our socials, please follow us on Instagram or TikTok.
0: Yep. 86% say grow up. So overwhelming, we are in the minority.
1: There you go.
0: So
1: I wonder.
0: Maybe these grumpy people could just try it once.
1: They're all probably childless. You know. clever people.
0: Clever people, yeah. Well slept.
1: Yep.
0: All right, so that's great or grow up. We've decided today, kids' rides, unfortunately, grow up. But if you've got a suggestion, hit us up on our Instagram.
1: Yes.
0: Suggest maybe you got a cracker. Send them in.
1: Please do. We love hearing from you.
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0: Yes, that's right. Down for another week. It's Chat GNT with Georgie and Tom.
1: Yes, good to be back, gang.
0: And it's been a while since I've given you a titty bit.
1: Yes.
0: I know how you love your titty bits.
1: Love it.
0: This headline. 99-year-old husband ended a 77-year marriage after learning of wife's affair from the 40s.
1: What?
0: So he sat on this for quite a while.
1: Hang on,
0: actually,
1: though.
0: No, she is
1: she,
0: sat
1: I
0: on,
1: was going to say, she sat is, on someone.
0: A 99-year-old Italian man.
1: And ha- of I mean, course, the Italians. I bloody love it.
0: Yeah, you've been...
1: You know, they're the, what, are they the love? Or is that the French?
0: I think Italian.
1: Italians are like love. Yeah. It's like, hey, you
0: love
1: wanna,
0: language.
1: You want to, you know, you want to sleep with that
0: have
1: person,
0: slap,
1: I sleep with that person. It's so good.
0: Slice my pizza.
1: Although it was not all good for this old man. He was not happy.
0: At 99, you think by that time, you know your wife.
1: Yes.
0: You're nearly reaching 100.
1: Yes.
0: Like, you've had all the surprises. You've had kids. They've
1: Far
0: had, your
1: out.
0: Kids have had kids. You've, you know.
1: He's probably a great-great-granddad. You never know.
0: Yeah. He's reportedly ending a 77-year-old marriage after discovering letters which appear to reveal his wife has had an affair decades earlier. Classic chicks, mate. Sneaky
1: righto.
0: Little chicks. The man identified in reports and court documents only as Antonio is said to have found the letters in an old chest of drawers before Christmas. It's bloody ruined his Christmas.
1: Oh, that would have.
0: This is your last Christmas before you you shuffle off, probably.
1: I was going to say, he's had 99 good old years, you know.
0: Oh, but all right. Let's get to his wife, Rosa, reportedly 96 at the time, said to have admitted to the affair, which allegedly took place in the 1940s, back when she still had it going on.
1: Oh, my
0: this
1: gosh, she would have.
0: 70 years ago. Maybe during the war, she's like seen like an American soldier and go, all right.
1: That's might have been off. Yeah, that's true.
0: A couple have been married since the 1930s and had five children together, as well as grandchildren and great-grandchildren.
1: There you go.
0: But despite more than seven decades together, Antonio is filed for divorce.
1: Mm.
0: See you later, mate. Pack your bags.
1: I would. Look, you'd
0: get on
1: be
0: your
1: angry.
0: Vespa.
1: But
0: and
1: I'd,
0: get out of here.
1: I'd just...
0: Okay?
1: Nah.
0: You'd stick with him.
1: Oh, well, you'd be, like, angry, but at 99, who could be bothered? Like, you can hardly
0: so
1: get out
0: true.
1: Of bed.
0: And it's probably, like, she probably, like, looks after him, makes his meals and, like, gets his breakfast ready, gets all his medication ready, and he's like, nah, you can go.
1: Oh.
0: Imagine the day after, he's like...
1: Oh, what?
0: How do I feed myself?
1: I can do all this myself. I always think that for that generation of blokes that aren't like you guys who have learnt to actually look after yourselves, like almost
0: and
1: my dad and older,
0: yeah.
1: They've just been waited on hand and foot. They're not walking away.
0: No, that's so true.
1: Yeah, but so that guy's like, yeah, that's crazy
0: so
1: for him to walk away.
0: You reckon there's a term limits? Like if it's past, I mean, 77 years is a long time, but if it's gone like 50 years, you can forgive it?
1: Well, I don't know if I'd forgive it, but I'd be like, I'm really old. I don't like what you did, but let's just...
0: Also, what did you do again? I've forgotten.
1: Yeah. I can't remember. And then it'd be like, what do you want to watch on TV tonight? We're having bolognese? Great. Okay, back to it. Like, whatever.
0: Let's put Blue Heelers on again. Yeah, exactly.
1: Blue Heelers. Some Lisa McCune. That'll fix everything. It's all good.
0: That's a wrap for Chat GNT. So don't forget, you can grab us anytime by downloading the iHeart app for free and searching Chat GNT.
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0: 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What are we talking
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0: All three.
1: It's all in. I'm listening to that. 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I'm on the cannabis and I'm driving.
0: You weren't stressed because you're on the oil.
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1: Don't forget, we've got a $3,500 diamond ring. We've only got three more days to turn that into a $10,000 diamond ring. If you'd like to swap with us, make us a trade. 0429 131065. Brad said, swap the gladiator whip for the ring, boys.
2: No.
1: Brad? I don't know.
2: No, well, that's not outrageous. We paid $8,000 for that, and no, that I love it.
1: That's in the $10,000 range.
2: Right after my children, that is my favourite possession. Okay. Not that my children are possessions. Oh, God. You know what I mean.
1: Hey, I want to talk about Amy Schumer. She was on a podcast recently. Look, it's one of those articles where it's like, she was on a podcast and she said this. Doesn't really matter. But what she did say,
2: yeah.
1: I don't love Amy Schumer. Don't love her.
2: All right.
1: Yeah, don't love her.
2: Have a sip, mate. Have a sip of water. Cool down.
1: Quick sip
2: of
1: water.
2: You need to cool down a little bit.
1: Yeah, so she was on a podcast and she admitted that she recently had a botched colonoscopy.
2: You've had a number of colonoscopies because you've got some issues down there.
1: Just the two.
2: You are getting regular colonoscopies, though.
1: Once every 5 years. Bowel cancer. Get tested, guys. It's a good thing to get tested for.
2: What can go wrong there?
1: Because you recoiled quickly then, didn't you?
2: I did. You made me feel bad. It's what you do. You're very good at it. Have another sip of water. With the colonoscopy, it's tube up the bottom.
1: Yeah, with a camera on it.
2: How would you botch it?
1: Oh, well, you might have perforated the wall there, maybe.
2: So
1: there might have been something like that. Yeah, for sure. You can get swelling around the anus.
2: Swelling.
1: You definitely.
2: So when they're going up there, is someone like driving it? So like left, right.
1: It's not like a periscope. Look at you, got a little grin on your face. You're being cheeky.
2: I don't.
1: You know you're being cheeky.
2: So it's not like a remote control thing where it's like left doctor. Okay.
1: No. Port. Starboard side. No, it's not.
2: It's not. It's just a guy pushing.
1: It's just a guy pushing in, looking around.
2: Pushing in. Cool. Okay.
1: Keeps going a bit further.
2: Okay.
1: Anyway, she had a botched colonoscopy.
2: I'm sorry to hear that.
1: No, she's fine. She's fine. She just said that she's not feeling very sexual right now as a result of that.
2: Fair enough.
1: Because she broke up with her husband recently. Anyway.
2: Okay.
1: I thought, what an interesting thing. Annalise sent me this story earlier today. She's in the studio now, junior producer Annalise.
3: Hey.
1: And you said in your email, God, because Amy Schumer is 40.
3: Yes.
1: You're 25.
3: Yes.
1: And you were saying, God, for a 25 and thriving year old woman.
3: Mm-hmm. Yeah.
1: This is really hard to read that, you know, that's what it's going to look like in the end.
3: Yeah.
1: You know, like peeing your
2: colonoscopies
1: pants.
2: Are on the horizon.
1: Colonoscopy, peeing. I think you said peeing your pants because you got no pelvic floor control was the other one.
3: Yeah, that's the last thing. Colonoscopies are the last thing on my mind at the moment.
1: She's living your best life.
3: Yeah.
1: Yeah.
2: What's the number one thing that you're concerned about as you get older? Like, what do you think's going to happen?
3: I am nervous about peeing my pants. I'm not going to lie. I'm a little bit nervous, like, going for a run.
1: You already do pee your pants a little bit.
3: No, not really.
1: You'd have a little bit occasionally.
3: I do my Kegels.
2: What's a Kegel?
3: But a Kegel's important. Like, a Kegel's going to help me is my question. Do you know what I mean? Because, like, everyone says Kegels.
1: Mm.
3: Like, does that, like, I hear people still peeing themselves and they've done their Kegels.
1: I don't know what a Kegel is, but I am interested in this. I don't know what that is. But I'm interested in.
2: Your Kegels is when you hold away. That's, you're working your Kegels right now. Hold it.
1: Your pelvic floor.
2: Kegels. Pelvic floor is Kegels.
1: It's cute. It sounds like a cereal. Anyway, eat your Kegels.
2: Mim's hitting the Kegels hard. Obviously after childbirth as well. Gotta hit your Kegels.
3: You could do them right now. Everyone in the car should do their Kegels right now.
2: Go. Hold it.
3: Two, three.
1: So what I'm interested in, is I actually want to take a little bit of a deep dive into Annalise's mind here because it's like, to be honest, I look at like women who are 25 and there's a lot going on post 25 in terms of like being a woman. It really is.
2: As in the changes you're going through.
1: Well, because you're kind of like, I mean, I don't want to put words in your mouth here, AB, but I imagine like, I suppose it's the same for a guy, but I think particularly for a woman, just in terms of like the standards that society kind of puts on you in terms of like, you've got to be pretty, but you also got to be successful. And then you've also got to be a mum. Like there's a lot, there's heaps going on there. Well, and then once you get past a certain age, then all of a sudden like, well, stop being a mum, you're aging. How are you going to slow that down? Because you're still going to look good just in case you break up with your husband. They're like,
2: you're stressing
1: there's
2: her
1: a
2: out.
1: Lot. There's
2: you're
1: a lot.
2: Her out, right?
3: Stressing her out.
1: I know you're stressing. So here's what I wanted to do. If you're 40 or over and you're a woman, on 131065, I would love to hear from you on Will and Woody, because correct me if I'm wrong, but I feel like you've got some cues, AB.
3: I've got a lot of questions.
1: Here we go.
2: Oh, great.
1: See, see what I mean?
3: A lot of questions. A
1: few Kegels for the girls.
2: Okay.
1: So 131065, 40 and over, if you're a woman, AB as a 25-year-old girl has got some questions about what it is like in 15 years' time.
2: So you guys are calling. Over 40 female, can you give us a warm-up question as to what these ladies are going to be answering.
3: Yep. What is something you regret prioritizing in your 20s?
2: Oh, great question.
1: Wow, yeah. There we go. Great question. Here we go. All right.
2: Yeah. Let's get to that.
1: Preach to my girl, ladies. Preach to my girl.
0: It's Will and Woody.
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1: 131065 is our number. We're talking botched surgeries. Just to really quickly summarise, friend of mine went to Turkey, breast augmentation, couldn't have been happier with it, came back to Australia, felt really sick, went to the doctor, found out that they had also taken a kidney.
2: Hectic.
1: Totally wild. I didn't think this happened. We've got a lot of calls here. Alison.
3: Yeah.
4: Tried to find the kidney, by the way?
1: No, they haven't. I think they've just got to the stage where that's just going to be too hard to chase up.
4: All right.
1: You know what I mean? It's not like Taken, not like Liam Neeson. Very specific set of skills. Alison.
4: I'd be flying back into Turkey. I'd be on kidney hunt.
1: You had a surgery go wrong?
3: Yeah, so I am going on what you guys were talking about before. I actually have to have regular colonoscopies because I've got Crohn's disease.
1: Oh, yeah, yeah.
3: And it's actually Inflammatory Bowel Disease Awareness Day today.
1: There you go. Thanks for spreading that, Alison. That's awesome.
4: Good on you, Alison.
3: Yeah, no worries at all. But, yes, I have to have them regularly. And I had to go to I've been sort of going to the same hospital for like 30 years under the same team, but there was this one time that I had to go to another hospital and they didn't have on my record that I need a little bit more anaesthetic than most people, so they put me under and when I came out of it, I was actually able to tell them about the whole conversation that they were having.
1: What did they say, Alison? What did they say?
3: Well, thankfully they were absolutely lovely and there was, you know, no joke going on or anything, but I was able to tell them before they told me that they couldn't get to the bit that they were wanting to get to, because they give you a rundown when you come out of...
4: Afterwards, you see the photos, don't you?
3: Yeah. But it was one of those situations. Like, I didn't feel uncomfortable or anything, but it's one of those situations where, it's pretty scary because you know everything that's going on, but
4: you can't say anything.
3: You can't do anything about it, no.
4: Yeah, that's hectic, Alison. She's so lucky they didn't say anything hectic about you, because you get that wild story of Woods about your mate who was a nurse when you went and had surgery that time.
1: That's right. I was getting my wisdom teeth taken out and I went under and the doctor realised that I knew the nurse, and I'd dated the nurse when we were in high school together. Yeah. And then the doctor said, like, oh, right, you used to date. Do you want to see his penis? And I think so he was joking, apparently. Well, what she tells me is that he was joking.
4: That is so wild.
1: Yeah, right? But if I heard that,
4: Because you're just lying there nude under the robe.
1: Yeah.
4: That's wild.
1: And she also says...
4: Oh, you just expect that they're going to treat you with...
1: Yeah.
4: But whatever she tells you now, you don't know whether you can believe it.
1: Because she says, no, we didn't get it out, and like it was a joke.
4: But you didn't get it out.
1: That's what she said. Mia on 131065.
4: Just having a glimpse.
5: Hello.
1: Mia, this happened to your mum, talking botched surgeries.
5: Yes, it happened to my poor mother. She went in for liposuction on her legs.
1: Yes.
5: She came out with three massive dents, like fist sizes. They were massive.
4: Oh, gosh, shocking.
5: Even now, after the correctiveness, you can still see the holy look.
1: Oh,
4: man.
1: Sorry. It's hectic. And obviously, I don't know anything about this area, but if liposuction, they're removing fat cells, right? Is that that's what liposuction does, Mia?
5: Yeah, that's what it does. It's supposed to like remove the fat.
1: Could you pump them back in? Like where they've taken it from?
4: I don't think it works like that,
1: brother. All right, okay.
4: Well, like it doesn't seem that simple, does it? Let's go to...
1: I'm sure she would have done that if she could do that.
4: That's right. Let's go to Tadik. Tadik?
1: Tadik, hey there. You've got a story about a friend of yours, Tadik?
6: I do. So he went to Iraq and he was a bit overweight.
1: Yeah.
6: So he wanted to come back a bit skinnier, but ended up coming back without a kidney.
1: Bloody hell.
4: So same story. Another kidnapping. Yeah. Oh, I don't mind. Another kidnapping.
1: That is very good.
4: Wow. So did the same thing as Woody, though. We went under and maybe they said, do you want to see his dick?
6: I beg your pardon?
4: They just took his kidney. There was no other tomfoolery.
6: No. Just took his kidney and that was it.
1: And so, what did your friend do about that? So did he get... He lives here in Australia?
6: He lives in Australia, yeah. There's not much you can do to taste it up.
4: And same thing. Got all the way home and then like saw a scar and went to the doctor and was like, I think my kidney's been gone.
6: It wasn't feeling very well. He's gone to the doctor and found out no kidney. And
4: they
6: tried to chase it up overseas, but
4: of course not. Bloody hell.
1: And everything else was fine, though, Tadik? Like, he was happy with the other, like, he looked slimmer?
6: Yeah. He did look much slimmer, so he got that done right, but ended up costing him a kidney.
4: Well, do you, here's a good question for your friend and for Tadik and Tadik's mate.
1: Yes.
4: Do you think that knowing how they look now, he would have offered up a kidney? Like if you had said to them at the start, tell you what, you can have the boobs that you want and you can lose 30 kilos, but you've got to lose a kidney. Do you reckon he would have done it, Tadik?
6: He wouldn't have. No way.
1: Yeah, that's crazy, Will. That's crazy. Oh, if you said to me 60% off or 70% off, you'd think about it, wouldn't you?

0: when you have these two. It's Will and Woody keeping you up.
1: Things you think you'd nail but you've never done before. That's me watching the Winter Olympics at the moment, the Winter Games. And every time, I reckon I could do that.
2: Not every event.
1: Not every event.
2: Specifically the luge and the two-man luge.
1: The skeleton.
2: Sorry, it's called a skeleton, isn't it?
1: Yeah, the skeleton. Yeah.
2: And you think
1: skeleton
2: luge. You think you could curl.
1: I think anyone could curl. You can brush. You can brush leaves. You can brush a curl. Sonia, another one that I think for me, I think a lot of people put a lot of emphasis on how good their pizza making ability is.
2: Oh, making a pizza is easy, isn't it?
1: I think
2: it?
1: I could open a pizza restaurant, a wood fire pizza. You know, like wood fire pizza, amazing. 100%. Once you get the dough right,
3: yeah.
1: Mm-hmm. Just what do you do?
3: Yeah,
1: slice some stuff, put it on.
3: Yep, slide it in, slide it out. That's it.
1: That's laughable.
2: Even people who think they're like very good at controlling the long pole, because you know how there's the long silver pole.
1: Yeah,
2: that's in there, not that hard to navigate.
1: Whatever, mate. I've scooped a pool's leaves before.
2: Exactly.
1: Scoop a leaf, I can. Scoop a pizza.
2: Bloody oath,
1: Sonia's called.
2: Say in the biz. Sonia, what do you reckon you'd be good at without trying it?
4: I reckon I'd be great as a Prime Minister of Australia.
2: Do you?
1: Oh,
2: really,
1: son?
2: What's your first call of action, son? What are you doing as Prime Minister? You're Prime Minister right now. What's the first change you're making?
4: I get rid of all the dickheads. Oops. Sorry.
2: I like it. Get rid of D-heads. I love it. That's good, Son.
1: Great. No dickhead policy.
2: Pitch
1: Very
2: that.
1: Good, Son. Agreed.
2: Pitch that.
1: What are you going to do about the unemployment rate at the moment, Sonia?
4: Unemployment. Get everyone to work on those roads that we don't have. If you get paid, you do work. Just like everybody else.
1: Love it. Love
2: Unreal.
1: It, Son. Thanks.
2: Love it.
1: Down
2: and
1: the line.
2: Awesome.
1: Yeah.
4: And one thing that I definitely do, an education for every student in the world, whether they've got problems or they haven't got problems, everyone needs a fantastic education.
2: I do agree
4: that
2: with that,
4: is
2: Son.
4: Our foundation.
1: Love that, Son.
2: And name with a bang, from kicking out dickheads to everyone deserves an education.
1: Love
2: it's
1: that.
2: It's the full spectrum,
1: Work on
2: Son.
1: Those roads they need working on.
2: Bloody oath, if you get paid, you do work. That's what she said there.
1: That's her slogan. That's a hotline.
2: That's her slogan.
1: You get paid.
2: Vote one, Sonia. If you get paid, you do work.
1: That's actually what she said.
2: Yeah.
1: Now before you get paid, you do work.
2: Which makes sense to me. It's just 1 + 1 = 2.
1: Hang on, can we write that down? What does that even mean?
2: Mate,
1: if you get paid, you do work.
2: Yeah, mate.
1: What is it? What, like,
2: just don't overcomplicate it. Don't overcomplicate it.
1: Oh, is it like no doll? Is that what she's saying?
2: I think she's against the doll. Yeah.
1: Is that what she was saying? She's hung up. I think she's realised that it's fraught.
2: Dave. Who knows,
1: so no social welfare. All right, Dave on 3165. Dave, we're talking things. Well, before we do, actually, Dave, I'll come to you at the end. Dave, something that you think that you would be good at that you've never done before.
5: G'day, boys. Congrats on little Jules, Will.
1: Thanks, Dave. Appreciate it, mate.
5: Mate, I haven't set the bar real high, guys. I think I'd be a very good postman.
1: Oh, yeah.
2: 100%.
1: That's outrageous.
2: Anything you're worried about?
1: That's a gravy train, that job, isn't it?
5: Look, mate, I've got an affinity with animals. I like to chat. You know, I think it's the lowest risk. They say, you know, women like a man in uniform. So I think out of all the forces, I think post forces would be my cup of tea.
1: Yeah, mate, I think
5: I can get it right.
1: Exactly. And also, like, you're the only one in the country who's fully sanctioned to ride a motorbike on the footpath. Like, it's an outrage.
2: Yeah, no, I love that. That's a real power play, isn't it? They don't even need to be on the footpath.
1: No, and also, like, everyone's happy when they see you as well.
2: Yeah.
1: Like, oh, great, the guy's here, you know, apart from the dog. Dave, great call. I think you'd make a great postman as well, mate. What's your day job, Dave?
5: I appreciate that.
1: What's your day
5: job? Mate, I'm in sales, so, probably a nice change for me, too.
1: Yeah, good. Well,
5: a bit of fresh air.
2: Yeah, mate.
1: Yep.
2: I'd take my post from you, Dave.
1: Good on you, Dave.
2: No doubt. Love to.
1: Spent far too long with Dave.
2: No doubt. Now, I'm excited to tell you something, because this is a bit of a burn on you. Now, you have paid an exorbitant amount of money to a person that you called a measurer. You did. You were getting some cabinets made and you had an expert measurer come over to your house to measure.
1: The cabinet maker, yeah. The cabinet maker. That's what they do. That's part of the job.
2: No, you said you paid a measurer. You said the measurer. You
1: the
2: said
1: cabinet maker.
2: There's not a separate guy.
1: The most outrageous There's not
2: thing.
1: A separate guy.
2: The
1: cabinet maker has a measurer who comes over measures it up
2: this
1: for
2: one,
1: you.
2: That is the most outrageous thing I've ever heard.
1: No,
2: so you paid a guy to come over to your house and get out, what, a ruler and do
1: guy.
2: Some measuring.
1: What? He's the guy making the cabinet.
2: How much did you pay him?
1: He's the guy making the cabinet.
2: How much did you pay the measurer?
1: No, it wouldn't have been much. It would have been like $1,000. But that was like...
0: If I had my

0: most annoying thing for someone to borrow of yours?
1: Will and Woody for your drive home.
2: Olivia, worst thing someone can borrow.
3: Yeah, I get so annoyed when my friend used my hoverboard and I've been charging it for hours and she made it die.
2: Oh, you're kidding. A lot of questions here, Olivia. You have a hoverboard?
3: Yeah.
4: Sorry. It doesn't actually hover, though. It's on wheels.
3: Yeah.
4: Why do you call it? That's a bit of an outrage then, isn't it, Olivia? Have you thought about taking that up with the ACCC, the consumer watchdog?
3: Yeah, sort of.
5: Will and Woody!
1: Catch up on the free iHeart app because one dose of Will and Woody is never enough.
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0: Really? It's Will and Woody keeping you up.
1: Junior producer Annalise in the studio. She had a howler last week trying to defend her generation's honour. It is Battle of the Gens, Woods.
2: Leave Benny alone!
3: It's Will and Woody's Battle of the Gens!
1: Okay, we should play it again because for those of you that missed last week, this is what happened. Annalise, name three Beatles songs.
4: Everyone, I was going to say everybody wants to rule the world, but that's Roll Oats and Oats.
5: Paul and Oats.
4: Paul and Oats.
5: Not Paul and Oats. Not Paul and Oats.
1: All right, we're back now live. Here we go. So, Annalise.
4: Now,
1: three Beatles songs, not Paul and Oates.
4: I can't emphasize how much I do love the Beatles.
1: We know. And
5: prove it, AB.
4: If the songs played, I could sing them word for word.
1: All right, well, okay, here we go. Let's start with naming the Beatles, maybe.
4: The first, Paul McCartney.
1: Yep.
4: Oh, God, we've done this one before.
5: We were just talking about it during the song.
4: I know.
5: I'm trying to help you.
1: Because the movie's coming out soon.
4: Three different movies, I think. Played by Paul Mescal, and then there's... Barry Keoghan being played by John or
5: John. He's John, is he?
6: John.
4: No,
5: just John.
1: John who?
4: Oh God, I'm just rattled right now because I'm trying to think of Beatles.
1: Too many questions.
4: Okay, right.
5: Let's put the names down.
4: Put the names away.
1: We love the Beatles.
5: Put the names away. Let's go. Songs. Biggest songs from the Beatles.
4: So the first one that I'm thinking of is similar to Ice Ice Baby.
1: Yep.
4: But
5: main inspiration.
4: Under Pressure.
1: Under pressure.
4: Is that Queen?
5: Isn't that John Farnham?
1: It's Queen and David Bowie.
4: No. Okay.
5: Classic Beatles.
1: Classic Beatles. Another British band.
4: Yeah, I love
1: Freddie
4: Queen.
1: Mercury.
4: We
1: can tell.
4: Have you seen Bohemian Rhapsody? Very good.
1: Yes.
5: Back on the Beatles.
4: Very good.
5: Stop deflecting. Back on the Beatles.
1: Come on. Three Beatles songs. Here we go.
4: Three Beatles songs. I'm like fully blank. Can you give
5: sing
4: me a
5: one?
4: Hint?
5: Just sing one. You don't have to know the name of it.
4: If I'm being completely transparent with you, Everybody Wants to Rule the World is still in my head. I can't get it out. Can you give me a little hint?
1: Well, why don't we play you a Beatles song? We'll play you a Beatles song. Here we go. Have a listen.
4: One
1: this
4: second
1: one.
4: Hook. One second
1: this
4: hook.
1: One. Here we go.
4: Hey Jude.
1: Bang.
4: Bang.
5: Nice.
4: Okay, great.
1: Hey Jude. Nice.
5: There you go.
1: Here's one. Let's play another one.
4: Just give me 1 second hook. I got this. 2 second hook. I got this. Look at all the lonely people.
1: Not lonely people.
4: I look at all the lonely people. Dun, dun, dun. Is that it?
1: We've got another one.
4: One more.
5: That's Daryl Jones.
4: And John Oates.
0: It's Will and Woody.
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0: anyone supporting regional Oz and getting around farmers, essentially, especially, that's something I'm super supportive of. So, hell yeah, Combank.
1: That's a cool idea, Ned. Congrats, mate, again, on another great one. So, Ned's joining the Combank tour around regional Australia, connecting with communities through local run clubs. It's a great idea. You're a great ambassador for all this sort of stuff, mate. We love your work, and we love having you on Will & Woody, so thanks for coming back.
0: Love to chat with you, fellas. 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
2: Great to hear, baby. 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
2: by the way, Neddy.
0: Yeah, ideally just, you know, promote the hell out of that. That'd be great. I'd love that. Cheers.
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0: focus on keeping your eyes open, because they have your ears covered. It's Will and Woody keeping you up.
1: Woodrow, there's, I'm back. Back.
2: Hell yeah, you are.
1: That wasn't obvious.
2: And you're on fire.
1: Yeah. Thank you.
2: Your first 90.
1: Bit nervous, bit nervous. Obviously, Australia's sweetheart, Sophie Monk's been filling my shoes while I've been gone on paternity leave. Thanks. A big shout out to Sophie. And yeah, I apologise, everyone. It is me back in the chair. Well, it's tough.
2: It's really tough. Don't think like that.
1: It's really tough.
2: Sophie who, mate? Sophie who?
1: Sophie Monk.
2: Oh, right.
1: Australia's sweetheart.
2: Yeah,
1: she's a big deal. Yeah. Anyway, look, thanks again for Sophie. Now, I want to talk to you about this thing that I saw online, which really excited me. It was Barack Obama was getting interviewed in a podcast. Just candidly about aliens, whether they existed.
2: Oh, yeah, this is wild. This is wild.
1: He said this.
3: Are aliens real?
4: They're real, but I haven't seen them, and they're not being kept in, what is it?
3: Area 51.
4: Area 51.
1: He basically admitted aliens exist. They found them. He's redacted it.
2: Right?
1: He's gone.
2: It's like Area 51.
1: Yeah. Yeah.
2: Called him.
1: Yeah, well, that's it.
2: Right? Like, and mate, they were like, mate, you've overstepped. You have overstepped.
1: State secret.
2: That's mad.
1: And then he's gone into the whole explanation that, you know, solar systems are so far apart, even if they would have found us, they wouldn't have traveled here yet.
2: They wrote it for
1: it. It looked like a press release.
2: 100%.
1: Yeah.
2: It wasn't his vernacular at all. I've inspected it.
1: Yeah.
2: Area 51 meant you have to say this now. He has seen an alien.
1: So I don't know if that's true, but what I do think is really interesting because this just really reminded me of what I think is one of the hardest things to do as a parent, which is when you say something to your children.
2: Oh, yeah.
1: And then you have to come up with a way to redact what you've said.
2: Oh, because there's a period where it's easy because they don't have a memory, really.
1: Yes.
2: You know that beautiful patch where you can say, like, we'll do it tomorrow.
1: Yeah.
2: And then you wake up and you're like, you've got no idea.
1: So true.
2: But then all of a sudden,
1: there's a day
2: they evolve.
1: They wake up
2: and they go,
1: like, hey, you know that thing that we said we'd do tomorrow? Tomorrow is now, mate.
2: It's the first thing they think of when they wake up.
1: It's true. It's
2: like,
1: the first thing they say.
2: Are we in tomorrow? And you're like, yeah, of course we're in tomorrow. It's like ice creams. It's like,
1: yes. Oh. So I find this difficult.
2: Yes.
1: But I also have backbone. So essentially I'll eventually just say I can't do that. And
2: you're a liar now.
1: Max will chuck a tantrum. I'm not lying. I'm honest. I'm just like, I can't do that. I'm sorry I said that yesterday, but I can't do it today. Yeah. And as the adult in the relationship, I'm walking away from that. I know you're upset. I'm here to support your feelings. You, on the other hand, no spine.
2: No.
1: Now, I wanted to know, just from you... No.
2: But if I say something, I honour it, Will.
1: What is...
2: Because where I've shown no backbone is when I say, we'll do it tomorrow. That's the pure coward.
1: Sometimes that's all you've got.
2: when you've used
1: all your chips, you've bribed as much as you can.
2: You've literally
1: done everything you possibly can. And then they know. They've chucked two or three tantrums and you just get to the point where you go, you know what? We'll get the ice cream tomorrow.
2: It's future Woody's problem.
1: Yeah, and you just palm it off to yourself.
2: It's often when they suggest a game or something, it's 6:30 p.m.
1: Yeah,
2: it's bedtime. There's no way I'm playing Connect 4 with you.
1: Tomorrow.
2: Connect 4. Tomorrow morning.
1: You and me.
2: But it's you kind of have that moment where you like go to wake up your child and you're like, there's no way they're remembering.
1: it's the first thing she says. Yeah.
2: It's the first thing.
1: So I wanted to know from you, what do you think has been like the worst thing that you've had to follow through on with Remy because you weren't strong enough to take it back?
2: So there was a morning and it was a cold morning where I had to dance naked in the sprinklers in my backyard because I said, I was in a weird mood and I was like, we'll take our clothes off and we'll dance in the sprinklers.
1: You said tomorrow morning.
2: Tomorrow. Mim woke up and she was like, what am I seeing?
1: I knew it would be good. So first thing, Remy probably wakes up at like
2: 5:30,
1: 6 o'clock.
2: It's freezing.
1: First thing she says to you is...
2: Yeah. We're dancing outside in the sprinklers. I was like, you're kidding. You remember? I tried to go, well, after breakfast, we'll wait for breakfast, dancing in the sprinklers. All right, come on.
1: Why don't you just say no?
2: I said we'll do it tomorrow.
1: Wait, so Mim, what was it? Her dancing with you or just you?
2: For two of us.

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1: Traffic conditions are moving nicely across the regions this morning with no major delays to report at this stage. The Murraylands Hills and South Coast all moving without issues. Just keep an eye out for roadworks on the Princes Highway near Staddon Road in Tailand Bend and on Nan Road near Monkhouse Road at Oakbank. Otherwise, looking pretty good. The best days always start with a GYG brekkie. From big brekkie burritos to tacos and barista-made coffee, Guzmani Gomez has your brekkie sorted. Gotta love that. 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
2: Hello, I'm Jenny Lenman. A truck has been destroyed by fire overnight on the southeastern freeway. Emergency crews were called to the uptrack between St Ives and Callington around 1:30 a.m. There's been some traffic management in place for early morning commuters. Former Adelaide Crows forward Tony Modra is continuing his recovery at home after a serious truck crash on the south coast. In a statement this week, Modra says he's been overwhelmed by support from the community. He's also thanked the bystanders who provided first aid before emergency crews arrived. After rolling out in Victor Harbour and the Barossa last year, Uber's now preparing to launch rideshare services in Murray Bridge. The company started signing up local drivers, saying it's getting ready to expand into the region. The South Australian government opened the door to regional rideshare services through regulatory changes last year. And from colourful murals to rideshare sculptures, Murray Bridge's public art collection is now easier to explore. Council's released a new trail map connecting more than 40 artworks across three walking routes. Printed maps are available from several locations around the rural city. And now you're up to date with the latest in local news.
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3: Hi there, I'm Matt McDonald. Russia is close to returning to the Olympic fold ahead of the 2028 Games in LA. The IOC has provisionally lifted the suspension of the Russian Olympic Committee, which has been in place since 2023. Donald Trump is insisting the US should control Greenland, not Denmark, after arriving at a crucial NATO summit in Turkey. Trump has held talks with Turkey's president in Ankara, announcing he would lift sanctions against them. He also lashed out at NATO allies for their lack of help in the Iran war. Australia is set to pledge $250 million to boost rugby league participation in the Pacific as the PM continues to woo the region's leaders. The money will go towards setting up school competitions in PNG, Fiji, Tonga and Samoa. And three Aussie cities are featured in a list of the top 10 most livable in the world. Copenhagen came out on top ahead of Vienna, with Melbourne coming in third, just ahead of Sydney in fourth, while Adelaide came in at eighth. Argentina staged an epic comeback at the World Cup to advance to the quarterfinals. The defending champs trailed Egypt 2-0 before claiming a 3-2 victory. The Blues are remaining tight-lipped about a possible late change to their starting lineup for tonight's Origin decider in Brisbane. There's talk Cam Murray could start the game at lock with Isaiah Yeo to come off the bench. And Suns forward Ben Long has had his two-match ban reduced to one for his hit on Braden Maynard that sparked a huge melee on Saturday. That's the latest news and sport.
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7: A partly cloudy day ahead today. 16 the top for Murray Bridge and Victor Harbour. 17 for Adelaide. 15 for Mount Barker and Strathalbyn. And 12 the top for Mount Lofty today. Tomorrow, expect similar temperatures and a partly cloudy day.
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10: Very good morning to you on this Wednesday. It is 5 minutes past six.
7: Happy Butter Day.
10: Butter Day.
7: It's exciting. It's also our last show together for a little bit.
10: Yeah, you're going to take a couple of days off.
7: Yeah.
10: And I'm going to take a week off.
7: Oh my gosh, treating ourselves because you know what? The Metro guys are having multiple weeks off. We are deserving a little bit of mid-year break.
10: Yeah,
7: and I hope you're getting that too.
10: Yeah, hopefully in some way, shape or form.
7: Absolutely.
10: Even if it's just mentally.
7: So true. I was going to say, hopefully we can be your brain break for the morning with a big show. Well, Wiffy's back. What was invented first? It is my turn to quiz you. And you normally follow a theme. I normally just go a bit random. So get excited to think about the invention dates of anything in the world.
10: Okay. Well, have a think about this. Bum, bum, bum, bum, bum, bum, bum, bum, bum, bum, bum, bum. Da, da, da, da. Yes.
7: I'm getting spics and
10: specs. New season kicks off tonight on the ABC, and Adam Hills, we caught up with him just the other day. We're going to play that out after 7 o'clock.
7: I am going to go on the record saying that this show will have the most Ad Hills of all of our shows that we have had so far.
10: I'd agree with that. We also have the genre shumble on a bit later. We're going to take some songs that we know and love and then change their genre, see if they still hold up.
7: I reckon we've been doing all right so far.
10: I think so, yeah.
7: And today could be even better. You never know when it's going to get better.
10: Yeah.
7: You never know. Some things we don't understand coming a little bit later in the show as well. Are we going to look up their rhyme and reason? Absolutely not. We're just going to share safe space.
10: Up next, though, it's overnight update time. I'll tell you why. I got slowed down on the southeastern freeway this morning, and you might too if you're on the up track.
7: Oh, and you still got here before me.
10: And we're going to talk about some NAIDOC Week events as well. That's coming up soon with Craig and Chels Wednesday morning at 6:07 on Power FM.

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1: I feel like that because it's Butter Day and that is the vibes we're bringing into this day.
0: Sounds good.
1: We need to get the people across an overnight update and a big update in the algal bloom situation.
0: First up, though, a truck has been destroyed by a fire overnight on the southeastern freeway. Got slowed down by this morning. You might still, if you're on the uptrack. Emergency crews were called to the uptrack between St Ives and Callington, the point-to-point cameras, at around 1:30 a.m. And, yeah, there's been some traffic management in place if you are going through that this morning.
1: Oh, dear. I hope everyone's right there. We didn't touch on this at the start of the week, but it is, of course, NAIDOC Week, and the theme this year is celebrating 50 years of Deadly. I mean, I'm pretty sure everyone's across NAIDOC Week, but it always happens in the first full week of July, of course, celebrating the history, culture and achievements of Aboriginal and Torres Strait Islander peoples. The Fluria have already hosted their community event. It looked like it went down really well. Mm-hmm. But if you are wanting to go to some across the rest of the region, in Manham tomorrow at the council, they've got their big event from 10 a.m. And also, this one's quite cool, in Mount Barker from tomorrow and on Friday, there's a NAIDOC Week songwriting workshop.
0: Oh, that's cool.
1: And I think that's super cool. And, of course, if you want to see what's in your town, just literally type in NAIDOC Week and your town name and you'll find a bunch of activities.
0: Oh, and there was the march in Murray Bridge as well.
1: The Bridge Walk?
0: Yeah, that looked great. Really, really good. Now, Premier Peter Malinauskas is currently on school holidays leave, but he's spoken out to condemn a youth fighting circuit in Adelaide. This was big news yesterday morning. Mm. He's vowed to crack down, and the state government is now examining whether its existing boxing and martial arts laws are sufficient. The organiser of the South Australian Fight Club has defended their activities. His name's Owen, and he's claiming that he wants to teach young people discipline and get kids off the street. That being said, he has no formal MMA training and he says he's just usually able to keep the matches under control.
1: When you say get kids off the street, when I think of that, I'm like, oh, yeah, getting the kids off the street so that they're not potentially out having fights with other people on the street. Yeah. But this is having fights with people on the street. I don't know about it.
0: I think if it was organised properly in a building and he was trained and it was more safe, I'd feel more comfortable about it. Also, they've used AI to make the posters. Maybe a bit more time exploring graphic design as a career, less time fighting.
1: Seems like a better hobby.
0: Yeah, I'd say so.
1: In the algal bloom situation that we're all across, they have found that one of the microalgae that's forming part of it is actually the most toxic microalgae ever discovered.
0: Wow.
1: I'm going to butcher the name. Carinia cristata contradicts the statement that Mally made last year when he said the algal bloom is, you know, relatively non-toxic because the studies found that it is actually 10 times more toxic to fish than all the other species that they identified. And of course, though, it is because it has Karen in its name. So, Karina. Checks out.
0: And finally, let's do a quick sport update. At Wimbledon, there's actually quite a few Aussies left, which is amazing. Mark Polmans and Storm Hunter are great names and are into the Wimbledon mixed doubles final.
1: Storm Hunter is an iconic name.
0: They're taking on the number 2 seeds tomorrow, so good luck to them. Aussie Ellen Perez is in the women's doubles quarterfinals. That'll be at 10:10 p.m. local time tonight. And South Australia's Thanasi Kokkinakis is in the men's double semi-final against the number 1 seeds, and they will play tomorrow.
1: Love that.
0: I mean, there's some more stuff, like Novak Djokovic is just ticked over to a 5th set in his quarterfinal against the number 3 seed.
1: Are you watching the tennis and doing radio at the same time?
0: Yeah.
1: That's a win for you this morning. That's a Wimbledon win.
0: And that is your overnight update with Craig and Chels. Oh, here on Power FM.

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1: From Ed Sheeran to one of his closest friends who got married over the weekend, Taylor Swift. Biggest wedding of the year so far,
0: Did you see what Ed wore?
1: No, I haven't yet.
0: It was like a turquoise suit and jacket and pants. Then he had black shoes, and I'm pretty sure they were Nikes, and a white T-shirt.
1: Oh, that is just the most Ed Sheeran thing I've ever seen.
0: He looked like he was supporting Port Adelaide.
1: Oh, he looks great, and good on him. Count the pair. I don't know how he'd say it in his accent.
0: Yeah.
1: There's a few details that have come out about the wedding that are just... I don't know how I feel about them.
0: They're coming out in drips and drabs. Can we just get one full thing?
1: Well,
0: I'm so sick of this.
1: Like Jaden said yesterday, maybe it will be a movie. And I hate to say it because I'm not a Swiftie, but I'll be watching it when it comes out.
0: Absolutely.
1: Just to get glimpses of Ed Sheeran's turquoise suit, obviously. But their vows went for 20 minutes, which I think...
0: Each or combined?
1: Oh,
0: even then?
1: I feel like it was... Eight? No, it must have been combined.
0: Must have.
1: A solid 10 minutes took you.
0: 19 minutes for Taylor and 1 minute for Travis.
1: Yeah. I love my partner Thomas so much, but I don't think I could stand in front of him for 10 minutes straight telling him all the...
0: I will spend the rest of my life with you, but right now, can you wrap it up,
1: just,
0: mate?
1: You know, just she hasn't had the radio training. But... Neither have I this morning. But I think it's like basically a sneak peek at a bit of a songwriting sesh. And she was also singing during her vows as well.
0: Oh.
1: Do we think that the guests had to pay to go along to something this exclusive?
0: Nah. She did invite them. There was over 1,000 or so. But
1: over 1,000?
0: Yeah. Oh, there was 1,100, I think.
1: Was there some fans in there, or are they all celebs?
0: Apparently mostly celebs.
1: Wow, must be very nice.
0: I just don't think you can sing your vows, even if you are a singer. I just don't think that's in front of 1,000 people too.
1: Yeah, I don't know about it. Did she sing her name, you know, and they're like, Chelsea Barber, I tell you, Taylor Swift. I don't know about that.
0: Apparently also they had buffet food.
1: Yeah.
0: Like it would have been fancy buffet food, but the guests all had to line up to like... get like served their own plate, which feels a bit much.
1: Taylor wanted it to feel like one of her concerts, and there's always people lining up there, so she just wanted the thrill.
0: And on top of that, she walked down to the aisle to one of her own songs.
1: Nah.
0: It was Love Story, but it was done as a like string, like a quartet, a string quartet, so it would have been like this.
1: Oh. Would you be quick?
0: I think this would be starting. This would be getting people's attention.
1: Okay.
0: And then it would be step. Oh, here she is. Oh, step.
1: That's the slowest walk I've ever seen.
0: Step. Apparently it was an extra long aisle as well. Hang on, just to fast forward to get to the beer, it would have been.
1: Too bad.
0: Still, it's like 3 minutes.
1: Knowing Taylor and all the planning they did, I wonder if they measured out the aisle and the steps to go to the length of the song.
0: They absolutely arrived.
1: Yeah. Oh, gosh.
0: I mean, I get it's your wedding, but it's a bit too Taylor Swift for me.
1: It's just a bit too Taylor, heavy on the lore, L-O-R. Yeah.
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0: Oh, and listening to Pink while wearing pink on a Wednesday just feels good, doesn't
1: happy
0: it?
1: Butter day.
0: Because it is a Wednesday, we are about to play Well, if what was invented first. I'm going to pair up two different random things. You have to guess which either came out first, was released first, was invented first. It's pretty self-explanatory. And to help you prepare, just think the most random things you can think of. So I hope that's good.
1: Yep. Great. Nope. And now you've told me to think of random things, I can't think of anything.
0: You can't think of anything?
1: Which actually, perfect preparation.
0: Means you're ready to go.
1: We'll do it after 6:30 local news with Jenny Lemon. Just days after retiring from Murrindy, Murray Bridges' Steve Sumner has received one of South Australia's highest NAIDOC honours.
0: Oh, love that.
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2: Looking pretty good out there this morning. No major dramas to report across the Meadowlands Hills or Thurio. It's all moving quite well, but expect some reduced speeds on the southeastern freeway near Callington and on the Princes Highway near Staden Road at Tail and Bend. Elsewhere, it's running on time. The census is coming this August. 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Across the Adelaide Hills, Meadowlands and South Coast, your leaders in local Power FM.
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3: Hello, I'm Jenny Lenman. A 73-year-old man from Tail and Bend has pleaded guilty to three counts of animal ill-treatment after inspectors found neglected animals on his property. The RSPCA says three emaciated horses, two underweight cows and a number of chickens were found without adequate food or water in May of 2024. The horses were surrendered and have since recovered. The Murray Bridge Magistrates Court has fined the man $1,300 and placed him on a 12-month good behaviour bond, taking into account his remorse and lack of criminal history. New research has found part of SA's harmful algal bloom is the most toxic microalgae ever studied. Scientists say Carinia cristata is one of the was around 10 times more toxic to fish than any microalgae previously tested. That was one of the species detected along our coastline. The bloom started on the south coast and spread last year, causing widespread fish deaths. SA's regional roads are reaching safer standards with upgrades improving sections of key routes along our regions. The latest AusRAP ratings show the amount of the state's road network rated 3 to 5 stars has increased significantly since 2014, with improvements through the hills along the Mallee Highway and on Manum and Goolwa roads. The RAA says, though, progress is welcome, but more work is needed, with many major roads still rated at 2 stars or fewer, requiring further investment. And just days after retiring from Murrundi, Steve Sumner has received one of SA's highest NAIDOC honours. The Narrangeri Elder has been named a joint winner of the Premier's NAIDOC Award for this year, recognising a lifetime of service to Aboriginal communities. His leadership helped bring the Community Health Service to life in Murray Bridge, with a new clinic opening on Adelaide Road last year. And that's the latest in local news.
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4: Hi there, I'm Matt McDonald. Thousands of Telstra users are reporting issues across the network this morning. A number of outage websites are reporting a spike in problems, while customers have taken to social media to vent about having no connection. Telstra says it is looking into it. Donald Trump's wasted no time stirring the pot at the NATO summit in Turkey. Trump has criticised allies for failing to help out in the Iran war, singling out the UK, France, Italy and Germany. He says while they didn't actually need their help, it needs to be a two-way street.
5: You know, why are we spending hundreds of billions of dollars and they're not there for us? We've always been there for them.
4: Prince Harry has described the loss of his legal action against tabloid The Daily Mail as an obvious and complete whitewash. And economists are warning of more pain to come, with Australia having among the biggest falls in real wages in the entire world. According to the OECD, real wages here have fallen by 5% since 2021. Argentina survived a huge scare at the World Cup, coming from 2-0 down to defeat Egypt 3-2. Switzerland and Colombia are nil all at halftime in their clash this morning. It's do or die for Queensland and New South Wales tonight in the State of Origin decider in Brisbane. The Blues go in as underdogs after being thrashed in Game 2. And the Suns' Ben Long will now only miss one game for his hit on Braden Maynard after having his rough conduct charge downgraded at the tribunal. That's the latest news and sports.
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3: A partly cloudy day ahead today. 16 the top for Murray Bridge and Victor Harbour. 17 for Adelaide. 15 for Mount Barker and Strathalbyn. And 12 the top for Mount Lofty today. Tomorrow, expect similar temperatures and a partly cloudy day.
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5: Yes, indeedy. Welcome to a Wednesday morning. Happy Butter Day at 24 minutes away from 7.
3: Happy Wednesday. We're here thanks to Encounter Lutheran College. From Lighthouse Early Learning to Year 12, a community that grows with your child.
5: And what happens before Year 12?
3: Year 11.
5: That's right.
3: Usually.
5: We've been seeing some of the Year 11 Semester 1 art up on their socials.
3: Ooh.
5: Encounter Lutheran College. Check it out. They've been... Well, they've been checking out a technique called Scraffitio. Scraffitio.
3: Has it got graffiti in the name there?
5: It does.
3: Okay, I've not heard of that before.
5: Graffiti, but with an S at the start and an O at the end.
3: That's fun.
5: And apparently what it is you scratch away at a surface to reveal something underneath.
3: Ooh,
5: yeah.
3: That's kind of cool.
5: It is, and some of their work is actually very impressive. I'm like, when I was in Year 11, was I doing this cool stuff? Because their work is amazing.
3: Love that. Maybe it's just an encounter thing.
5: It probably is.
3: Yep.
5: Had I gone there, my artistic career could have gone on.
3: I love that. Well, I will be checking that out on the socials for sure.
5: Mm.
3: Hey, Craig, in a moment, we are about to play Woo-Whiff. What was invented first is the game. I'm going to pair up two things. You just need to work out which one came first.
5: I've emptied my head, so I'm ready.
3: That is good because these are completely random and you can't prep very much for them. So get ready for that.
5: Before that, it's Josh for Woz and our favourite Womp.
3: Womp song.
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0: Craig and Chelsea. Happy Butter Day. It's Wednesday morning here on Power FM, about 21 minutes away from 7.
1: And we are about to jump into a game of WHIF, also known as What Was Invented First.
0: I'd say explain it more, but you don't have to.
1: Don't really need to. No. There is two things paired up at a time. You just pick which one came first out of the two.
0: And you do it correctly. To get a ding, you get it wrong, you get a bong.
1: And couldn't have said it better myself. What a prize. Now, I'm going to quiz you today, Greg. Let's jump straight in. Your first matchup is something we get a little frustrated at every day. It's the office swivel chair.
0: Oh, the old swivel chair.
1: Versus the sewing machine. Which came first?
0: So chairs would have been around for a while, but an office, the old swivel chair, see, that's where it throws me.
1: Mm.
0: Feel like we've needed sewing for a long time, but at what point did it become a machine-operated thing?
1: That is the question.
0: Now that I've explained it in full, I'm going to pick... I think maybe the office chair came first.
1: Do you want to lock that in?
0: Yeah, just lock it in.
1: Great.
0: Whoa.
1: The office swivel chair by Thomas Jefferson, one of the founding fathers in the late 18th century.
0: How about that?
1: I think it was about 1775, I found. Sewing machine, the first patent of the design was 1790. So then it wasn't made till even after that.
0: Yeah.
1: There you go. Random pair up for you. Inspired by the other week, we were chatting about the Holden's factory, Lionsgate Business Park. Which came first? Mitsubishi Motors, the Tonsley factory.
0: Oh.
1: Or Holden.
0: Holden, Australian icon. Mitsubishi, Japanese. Mitsubishi.
1: Yep. But the Mitsubishi factory at Tonsley.
0: The factory, right.
1: The building.
0: How soon
1: and the
0: did
1: Holden
0: they...
1: building.
0: Because Holden would be behind, like they came from Chevys, didn't they, I think? Let me lock in... I think I'm going to go Mitsubishi, even though Holden is the Australian icon.
1: Holden 1960, Mitsubishi 1964, and it was actually a Chrysler factory first. Then in 1980, it was Mitsubishi's.
0: Yeah, should have trusted the Australian spirit.
1: Which came first, the Safari browser or Skype?
0: Ooh. Safari is Apple, isn't it?
1: Mm-hmm.
0: And Skype was around for a long time.
1: Mm-hmm.
0: I reckon Skype was around before Safari, quite confidently.
1: Safari or Skype, you've gone Skype first?
0: Yeah, I remember hearing the bloop, bloop, bloop, bloop thing. Oh, really?
1: Safari, June 30 EOFI 2003, Skype August 2003.
0: You know what probably happened? Is that Safari was around but no one used it, and then it got a glow up later once Apple got better.
1: Sure, if that's how you want to justify it to yourself. No worries. One from three so far.
0: Gee, that's not a good start. Let's see if I can turn that around after Post Malone.

0: 14 minutes away from 7. It's Craig and Chelsea on a Wednesday morning here on Power FM.
1: On a Wednesday, we like to add more W's to your morning and play a game called Woolworth. What was invented first? We'll pair up two things. You have to simply guess what was invented first. Play along in the car. Play along while you're making breakfast. Play along while you're trying to get the kids out of bed.
0: And I imagine someone's doing much better than me. I'm 1 from 3 at the moment.
1: Yeah, someone out there is 3 for 3. And to them, I say, proud of you. Proud of you too, but let's give it a better crack.
0: Let's turn this around.
1: Let's rip in. What was invented first? I've clearly got apps in my head this morning. Snapchat or the Ring Video Doorbell Company?
0: Oh, see, yeah, it's one where it's like Snapchat, I can imagine, sort of around the time it was then, and then you get the Ring doorbell and you go, well, it could have been around earlier.
1: Well, what maybe kind there of was... time frames are you thinking? Maybe if you flesh it out a bit.
0: Well, Ring doorbell, I'd have no idea, but Snapchat was certainly, I reckon, in the 2010s somewhere?
1: Maybe, yeah.
0: The Ring doorbell... I'm gonna lock in the Ring doorbell. I don't feel confident in it, but I don't think I'd feel confident either way.
1: Ring doorbell for first.
0: Yeah.
1: Yeah. No. Snapchat, September 2011. Ring doorbell, November 2013.
0: But it feels like one of those things where it could have been. You know, it didn't become popular until later.
1: Yeah, sure, do that again.
0: A lot of justifying.
1: Yeah. What came first, Nickelback's song "How You Remind Me," or Chelsea Barber?
0: How you remind me of when your birthday was.
1: Yeah.
0: It's not like you to remind me when you're trying to quiz me on the thing.
1: So true.
0: Not having a good morning.
1: Aww. Do we need to unpack that? Or?
0: No.
1: Actually, just in the game?
0: Yeah.
1: Okay, that's fine. Well, you know, well, you should know when I was around. Nickelback, though.
0: It's around... 24 years ago. Nickelback. Is that around?
1: I reckon just take a stab in the dark.
0: I'm going to say Nickelback.
1: Nickelback
0: came
1: first?
0: Before you.
1: Great. Don't overthink it.
0: No, let me overthink.
1: July 17th, 2001. I wasn't here till Feb 2002.
0: I'm sorry. You telling me not to overthink something? Ouch.
1: And I'm wearing an overstimulated shirt as well. The irony. And let's finally, what was invented first? Spicks and Specks.
0: Oh, and we're about to talk to Adam Hills.
1: We sure are. Or YouTube. Which was invented first? I reckon stab in the dark.
0: The stab in the dark is YouTube.
1: Damn. Spicks and Specks, 9th of Feb 2005. And just a little 5 days later, YouTube. And unreliable sources say that YouTube was inspired by Spicks and Specks to start their channel. Those unreliable sources, I mean.
0: Yeah, I had a feeling.
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5: Yeah.
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6: call
4: it?
6: That's a bit of an outrage then, isn't it, Olivia? 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
1: Happy Wednesday. Happy Butter Day. I'm very excited for what's coming up next, Craig.
0: Oh, one of your favourite shows. I think one of Australia's favourite shows.
1: Yes.
0: Spicks and Specs. 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And, of course, the effervescent host of the show, Adam Hills. We got to catch up with him yesterday via Zoom. Sorry, can I break the fourth wall?
1: You absolutely can.
0: Because we were going to chat to him, and we did it before the show yesterday, and it was on Zoom, and then we get on there and they go, oh, actually, Adam's internet's a bit dodgy.
1: Yeah.
0: Video's not working. So he'll be here, but you won't be able to see him.
1: Yeah. And I think he was Zooming in from the UK,
0: I think so, right.
1: So, yeah, look, and tech happens and that's okay, but the chat was a good one,
0: yeah,
1: nonetheless.
0: We'll bring you that next.
1: That's after local news with Jenny. And Tony Modra has issued his first public statement since being seriously injured in a truck crash at Back Valley last month. Jenny's got the details at 7.
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7: Traffic looking pretty good out there at this stage. All the majors are moving nicely throughout the Murraylands Hills and Pluto regions. Drivers expect some slight delays, though, through the southeastern freeway near Callington. Speeds are down around ongoing roadworks there and at the Princess Highway near Staden Road in Tailem Bend. South Australia brings you the simple pleasures of winter with hundreds of experiences and offers. 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
8: Hello, I'm Jenny Lenman. As fuel prices begin climbing again, SA's motorists are being urged to shop around before filling up. The state government says more than 1,000 inspections have been carried out since its fuel pricing crackdown began, with almost $20,000 in fines issued to petrol stations breaching pricing rules. This morning, unleaded sitting around $1.65 a litre in Murray Bridge and Stirling, compared with $1.73 in Victor Harbour. Tony Modra has issued his first public statement since being seriously injured in a truck crash at Back Valley last month. The AFL legend suffered critical injuries when his cattle truck hit a tree on the 17th of June. He's now home from hospital and says his recovery is progressing well. He's thanked those who stopped to help on the night, along with emergency crews and medical staff. Communities may need to play a bigger role in responding to future algal blooms. Flinders researchers working with ANU counterparts say our country has a strong history of volunteer emergency organisations, and they say similar community-led approaches could help prepare for future coastal environmental disasters. Last year's statewide toxic algal bloom that spread from the south coast cost SA more than $250 million, with losses to the fishing industry and tourism operators. And more than 40 public artworks are now featured on new walking trails through Murray Bridge. The free self-guided trail includes three routes taking in murals, sculptures and installations across the rural city. Council says maps are available online and from local visitor centres. And that's the latest in local news.
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9: Hi there, I'm Matt McDonald. Telstra says it's investigating an issue affecting thousands of customers across the country. Users are reporting issues with mobile calls and data connections. Telstra says if people are having trouble, they should try again. The International Olympic Committee has opened the door for Russia to return to the Games, provisionally lifting the country's suspension. Russian athletes have been banned from competing under their own flag since 2023 because of widespread doping and the invasion of Ukraine. IOC President Kirsty Coventry says they want to ensure all athletes have the chance to compete.
10: And not be held responsible for their government's actions. But we've also been very clear that we do not condone any violence and war around the world.
9: NATO leaders have announced billions of dollars in defence deals on the first day of a crucial summit in Turkey. And Melbourne has just pipped Sydney in a list of the most livable cities in the world. Melbourne was ranked third, with Sydney in fourth, while Adelaide made it to eighth place. Three goals in 13 minutes has saved Argentina's World Cup campaign. The defending champs coming from 2-0 down to defeat Egypt 3-2 and advance to the quarterfinals. More than 50,000 fans will pack Brisbane's Suncorp Stadium tonight for the State of Origin decider. Queensland to go in as favourites to clinch their 26th series. And Suns forward Ben Long has had his two-match ban for his hit on Braden Maynard reduced to a one-match ban at the AFL Tribunal. That's the latest news and sport.
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1: A partly cloudy day ahead today. 16 the top for Murray Bridge and Victor Harbour. 17 for Adelaide. 15 for Mount Barker and Strathalbyn. And 12 the top for Mount Lofty today. Tomorrow, expect similar temperatures and a partly cloudy day.
2: Murraylands, Adelaide Hills and South Coast. Allow me to introduce Mount Barker's tiredest man. And the woman who puts the in madam. This is Craig and Chas.
0: Of course it is. On a Wednesday morning, it is 6 minutes past 7.
1: Happy Wednesday morning. We have a little bit of a PSA for you this morning. Absolutely. Not breaking news, but news nonetheless. You were chatting about the freeway truck fire earlier.
0: Yeah.
1: Got caught in the delays on the way up, but apparently it's all backed up.
0: It's getting worse now as there's more people jumping on the freeway.
1: Yeah, for quite some way. Significant delays on the freeway up track. Where's the recommendation? Is it the old...
0: Yeah, so if you're coming from Mount Barker or that side of the city to Murray Bridge, Old Princess Highway.
1: Yeah.
0: Yeah, cool. Jump around. Go through Canman too. It'll be much quicker.
1: Yeah, absolutely. And remember to be patient. I feel like, do you remember I got stuck in a big up track debacle last year? And some people are super impatient. It's happened.
0: It is what it is.
1: It is what it is.
0: The boss can't get grumpy at you for being late.
1: Absolutely not. And what was your suggestion? That means you can detour and get a coffee because they won't know the difference.
0: Exactly.
1: Something like that. So there you go.
0: And also, you know what's a bonus is you get to listen to Adam Hills. We caught up with him yesterday.
1: Yes.
0: And Spicks and Specs is back on the telly tonight with new episodes.
1: Oh, this is so cool. He's one of those legendary Aussies. He was amazing to chat to and we're excited to share that with you next.
0: Straight after the weekend. This is Blinding Lights. It is Craig and Chelsea. Wednesday morning on Power FM.

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1: One of the best shows on Aussie television, Spicks and Specs, is back tonight. And we got to catch up with Adam Hills yesterday to hear all about it.
0: 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And, of course, the host of the long-running series joins us now, Adam Hills. Good morning.
2: Morning, all.
1: Morning, Adam. Lovely to have you on the show.
2: Oh, it's a pleasure to be on the show. It's a pleasure. Where are we? South Australia?
0: That's it. Yep, South Australia, Adelaide Hills, Maryland, South Coast. Now, when I was in radio school, I swear I remember this moment because we both had the same teacher in radio school and he just looked at me and he went, I think you'll learn a lot from watching Spicks and Specs and watching Adam interact with the guests, let people hold conversation and have space. And did you develop that yourself or did you base that on someone else?
2: That's a great question. So the nuggets of the beginning of it started when I was on radio in Adelaide and there was a guy called John Vincent who he would talk in a very quiet, lovely, calm voice on air and he would always say, good morning, listener. And I remember joking with him going, is that because you've only got one listener? And he went, no, it's because people only listen on their own. Like, I'm not talking to thousands of people. I'm talking to one person at a time. And it kind of instilled in me that when you're talking to a camera or down a microphone doing radio, you're not going, hi, millions of people. You're just going, hello, to you on the couch with maybe a couple of people around you. So it started with him. Then when we started making Spicks and Specs, there was a guy called Peter Feynman who directed Don Lane, Bert Newton, Hogan. He directed Crocodile Dundee, the movie. He was brought on to teach me how to host a TV show. And he said an amazing thing. He said, this show is like got a whole bunch of guests on either side, last person to turn up at that dinner party. Your job is to introduce them to every other person at the party, put them in context, and then if a conversation's happening and you think that the person who's turned up doesn't know what's being talked about, it's your job to let them know. So if someone brings up a band, you know, it might be an obscure band from the 90s, and I think, oh, I'm not sure the viewers will know who this is. I've got to look down the camera and go, so that was a band who did blah, blah, blah, blah, blah. So he was the one that taught me to treat the show like a dinner party.
0: And I feel like now we've just relived our radio experience learning again. So it's good that we've had our teacher, Sean Craig Murphy, and you, Adam Hills. Great.
2: Well, it's everything I learnt on radio, I took to TV. When you're recording an interview, for instance, that you know you might have to edit later, the thing that is your biggest friend is just a tiny gap of silence.
0: Which is
2: because you can then, I mean, when I started editing, you know, I wasn't even using a computer, I was using a razor blade. So I know on Spicks and Specs, if everything's going on around me and it's going crazy and something's happened that probably won't go to air, for the editor, I just need to leave a second of silence at the end of all that so that they can pick it back up again. So, yeah, everything I learned in radio I took with me.
1: You might have partially just answered this question, but obviously Spicks and Specs has been a staple in a lot of households for so many years. I grew up watching it with mum and dad and my auntie and uncle, and I don't remember even how old I was. But, you know, this is the case for so many people. What do you think it is people really love about the show?
2: It's funny you say that. When we started making the show, I remember one of the producers said to us, people will come up to you in years to come and say, I've been watching the show since I was a kid. And it'll really take you by surprise. And what's weird now is a lot of them are musicians who come on the show. Like we have people come on who are like early to mid 20s. And before the show, I explained to them how all the games are going to work. And they're like, oh, I know, I played this at my 15th birthday party. But I think that thing that I was taught, don't presume the audience know who you're talking about and don't assume that they don't. Alan Brough put it perfectly. He said an older woman came up to him in the street one day and said, I don't know who any of you are talking about, but it's just nice to see people enjoying themselves on television.
1: And the same on radio as well. But if you don't know what we're talking about, we are catching up with Adam Hills to talk all things Spicks and Specs as it's back on the ABC tonight.
0: And it's such an intergenerational show. So we asked him about the, you know, young up-and-comers who are jumping on the show versus the older folks who are also being a part of the show and how that all combines. We will get to that after Tate McRae here on Power FM. I wanna let my-

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2: Spicks and Specs is back on the ABC tonight, and we caught up with Adam Hills to chat all about it. Here's part two of our chat.
1: What is the conversation like on South? You've got such an intergenerational crossover now with some quite old comedians that I love, like Frank Woodley from back in the day, and now you've got these new musicians coming from, but everyone seems to get on quite well.
3: Well, music's music, and music is the connection that everyone has. I think the best example of that this series is we had Rhonda Birchmore, you know, classic old school Australian all-round entertainer. She used to be on Hey Hey at Saturday on the midday show. She's done everything. I mean, goodness, she was in a movie with a musical with Mickey Rooney back in the day. But then on the other side of the panel, we had an up-and-coming hip-hop artist from Western Sydney called Zion Garcia. And I made the connection that they were both from the western suburbs of Sydney, or at least the western area of Sydney. And by the end of it, they were swapping numbers on the flight back home and talking about a collaboration. So the conversation is just, you know, everyone that comes on the show loves music, and they respect what the people have done before them, and the people who've been there for ages really look up to the up-and-comers. So it's such a joyous, musically nerdy atmosphere.
2: I was going to cheekily ask, not just myself, but I know lots of people probably selfishly have the dream of going on Spicks and Specs one day, and in answering that, what it takes to be on the show. But what can people expect from those on the panel of the show?
3: Do you know what's really funny about it? So when we started bringing the show back, like I said, we get new artists, like 20-year-olds saying, oh my God, I grew up watching the show. But now we're getting established artists. Like, I'm a big fan of a band called King Gizzard and the Lizard Wizard. And we had one of the guys on who I was starstruck to have him on the show, and he was starstruck to be on the show. So there's all these bands now, big bands, big Australian bands who have made it huge overseas, who were excited to be on the show as well. So what you can expect from this series is a whole bunch of established acts like Parcels, King Gizzard, Missy Higgins. And the other thing as well is we've got live music at the end of the show now. So you'll actually see, I think we might be the only TV show in Australia that has live music in the studio now. You know, Missy Higgins, Regurgitator, Play a Song, Kelly Holiday. So there's a real lovely mix of up-and-coming, well-established, same goes with comedians, and then acts that are just huge worldwide.
1: And you're still doing new, like, games and things like that. I wonder what the writer's room is like. Are you coming with ideas? Is the team behind the ABC coming up with ideas for these different musical games?
3: So my first day back on this series, the rest of the producers had been there for a few weeks, and the first thing I did on my first day back was sit in on a meeting of new games and try out all these new games. And it's like, I went home and I was saying to my daughters, this is my job. My job is to go in and just play games and see how it works. And what happens is these guys, all the producers have developed the games, but they need fresh eyes to come in and play them. So I play it almost as a contestant. And, you know, some work, some don't. But this particular series, there was such a lovely vibe. There was such a lovely buzz around the office. I think every Tuesday it was a different themed dress-up day in the office just from the producers and writers. So it's just fun. 20 years on, it's still a fun place to work.
2: I do have to ask, is Substitute going to be staying on the show?
3: Yeah, absolutely. Yes, Substitute. Substitute was one of those games. It's the game where people, you know, sing the words of a book but to the tune of a well-known song. It's one of those games that in the early days of Spicks and Specs, when we didn't quite know how to make a TV show, it was the game that got us through when we had a ropey old episode. I'd say of the 12 episodes, it's probably in maybe 8 or 9. We have a real system for working out which games go where. But, yeah, and there are some incredible performances again. I mean, there have been like three or four artists on the show whose albums have sold because they sang Substitute.
2: So glad to hear that game's going to be staying.
1: It is a great game. 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
2: To the show, absolutely.
1: 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It premieres a brand new series back tonight on ABC TV and iView from 8:35 p.m. And Adam Hills, great chat. Shame we couldn't see him in the Zoom chat.
2: No, it would have been nice, but that's okay. His voice sounded lovely and made up for
1: it. Really nice, yeah. The 90s tunes you love.

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1: Craig, you have told me that there's a bit of a crazy story you're going to tell me up next.
0: When you go to propose, it is just such a core memory, a life moment that you want to, you know, make a little bit creative. And an Adelaide man is going viral for his proposal in the Maldives. I feel like it was a little bit risky.
1: Okay.
0: But we'll hear why he's going viral in just a moment.
1: Excited for that. We'll get to local news first. A new research has found part of South Australia's harmful algal bloom is the most toxic microalgae ever studied. Jenny's got the details at 7:30.
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13: Traffic looking pretty good across the regions this morning, with the majors moving nicely throughout the Murraylands Hills and Fleurieu. Keep your eyes peeled though, there are some ongoing works happening along the southeastern freeway through Callington and also on the Princess Highway near Studden Road in Tailem Bend. Also around Nan Road at Moncash Road in Oakbank. 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
1: Hello, I'm Jenny Lenman. We're hearing reports that freeway traffic's been at a standstill between Callington and Murray Bridge this morning. Emergency crews were called to the uptrack of the freeway around St Ives about 1:30 a.m. after a truck caught on fire. No injuries were reported, but traffic has been down to one lane. New research may help explain the devastating impact of the harmful algal bloom on our local coastline. As studies found, Carinia cristata is the most toxic microalgae ever studied, with researchers saying it's significantly more toxic to fish than previously known species. The bloom killed a significant amount of marine life and has affected our fishing and tourism industries. The RSPCA is reminding horse owners of their duty of care after a 73-year-old man from Tailem Bend was convicted of animal ill-treatment. Inspectors attended the man's property 2 years ago following a cruelty report and found 3 horses, 2 cows and numerous chickens without adequate food or water. After pleading guilty in court, he was fined $1,300. He's also received a 12-month good behaviour bond after showing remorse and having no prior criminal history. A local Naringeri elder has been recognised with one of SA's highest NAIDOC honours. Steve Sumner, the outgoing chief executive of Murundi, has been named a joint winner of the Premier's NAIDOC Award this year, recognising his lifetime of advocacy and work improving health outcomes for Aboriginal communities. The Murray Bridge resident has spent more than 2 decades helping establish a Naringeri-owned health service. And after launching Uber Eats in Murray Bridge last year, Uber's now preparing to introduce rideshare services in the rural city. The company's begun recruiting local drivers ahead of the launch, which will provide another transport option for residents and visitors. No official start date has yet been announced. And that's the latest in local news.
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2: Hi there, I'm Matt McDonald. Telstra is still looking into an issue affecting thousands of customers right across the country. Users started reporting problems with mobile calls and data connections several hours ago. All states appear to be impacted. However, there are no reports of concerns with 000 calls. China's missile test in the Pacific has been a topic of hot discussion at the NATO summit in Turkey. Defence Industry Minister Pat Conroy is representing Australia at the talks. He's told Nine NATO is just as concerned about the test as we are.
3: It's another example of how we're all interconnected. There's no such thing as a regional conflict. All conflicts are global now.
2: Economists are warning of more pain to come with Australia having among the biggest falls in real wages in the world in the last 5 years. And Australia is set to pledge $250 million to boost rugby league participation in the Pacific as the PM continues to woo the region's leaders. The money will go towards school comps in PNG, Fiji, Tonga and Samoa. Argentina's staged an epic comeback at the World Cup to advance to the quarterfinals. The defending champs trailed Egypt 2-0 before claiming a 3-2 victory. The Blues are remaining tight-lipped about a possible late change to their starting lineup for tonight's Origin decider in Brisbane. There's talk Cam Murray could start the game at lock with Isaiah Yeo to come off the bench. And Suns forward Ben Long has had his 2-match ban reduced to 1 for his hit on Braden Maynard that sparked a huge melee on Saturday. That's the latest news and sport.
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7: A partly cloudy day ahead today. 16 the top for Murray Bridge and Victor Harbour. 17 for Adelaide. 15 for Mount Barker and Strathalbyn. And 12 the top for Mount Lofty today. Tomorrow, expect similar temperatures and a partly cloudy day.
0: He knows every Pokemon. She knows all the words to the Garage Door Guys commercials.
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4: 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This is Craig and Charles. Yes, indeed. Welcome to Wednesday morning. It is around 24 minutes away from 8.
7: 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We are here thanks to Encana.

0: Lutheran College on the South Coast, where your child's journey begins with a flying start and leads to a bright future. Not our best. That's okay. Hey, we are getting a little bit musical this morning, Craig, because Request Rumble is back. It's time to let the people know what to vote for.
1: That's it. Each and every Wednesday, we will put up a head-to-head matchup of your requests. 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
0: Mm-hmm. Go on the socials, PowerFMSA. You can like for one song, heart react for the other. And who are our contenders today, Craig?
1: So we have Brittany DM us asking for the Far East Movement.
0: Hey.
1: Haven't heard this in a while.
0: Throwback.
1: Good choice. Or we had David who wants to hear Timmy Trumpet.
0: I feel like the oven kid, you know, that viral video. If you haven't looked it up, absolutely do.
1: Similar energy. Who are you going to vote for? Like a G6 or Freaks? Jump onto our socials at PowerFMSA. Like for the Far East Movement. Heart for Timmy Trumpets.
0: Like for Like a G6. It's pretty self-explanatory, which is good. One of those songs will be spun up tomorrow morning at about this time.
1: Get on it ASAP. Well, 24 hours.
0: Exactly.
1: Next, there's an Adelaide man going viral for his proposal in the Maldives. Or Maldives.
0: Ooh, I don't know how to say that word either, but a proposal story. Love to hear that.
1: It's super creative, but I think also there's a lot of risk involved in this.
0: I mean, don't rein him in. Let him do his idea.
1: We'll find out how that went down after Sam Fender and Olivia Dean. Craig and Chels with you on Power FM. Now let go of everything I've owned.

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1: Craig, I am excited to hear what an Adelaide man did over in the Maldives.
0: He's going absolutely viral for this proposal that I feel is very risky, but I guess it's paying off in the numbers of views.
1: Okay.
0: In the coverage he's getting on the telly this morning. So his name's Jesse Trout, 34 years of age, about like me.
1: Yes.
0: He proposed to his partner, Alicia Shepherd, 24.
1: Okay.
0: Like you.
1: Like me.
0: Similar age.
1: Yes.
0: They're in the Maldives, Maldives.
1: Yeah, I don't know which one it is.
0: Well, we all know
1: somewhere
0: what we're talking
1: about. Somewhere in Europe,
0: right? Yeah. And so he goes, look, this is a moment. A proposal is a huge moment. He wants to make it a big core memory. He wants to make it extra special. He starts thinking, how can I do this creatively? Mm-hmm. So they're out at one of those villas. You know, the sort of like boardwalk, they're on the water, so you're just above the water.
1: Okay.
0: It's the bluest water you've ever seen.
1: Of course.
0: It's nothing like the River Murray.
1: Is it like the Greece photos I showed you of my family over
0: yes.
1: there earlier? That blue?
0: Powerade blue.
1: Right. Gotcha.
0: They're having a little glass of wine at sunset and Jesse goes, oh, I think I can see something in the water.
1: Oh.
0: He has this hold my beer moment, hold my champers, jumps into the water.
1: Jeez, he's light, isn't he?
0: Yeah, he's very small.
1: Blue's light.
0: She goes, what is going on here? Like, we're just having a drink, getting ready for dinner. He's jumped in the water. He's made this strange noise. And the odd thing is, because they were getting ready for dinner, he'd done up his hair and he'd done it like he, you know, was all dressed up. Mm. So he's, why is he jumping in the water in full clothes? He comes back up holding a mystery box. And at that point, she starts to tweak what's happening.
1: Yeah.
0: Just think of all the admin to place that box under the villa, hope that it's not. I mean, getting the ring on the flight, not seen already, it's a lot of work.
1: To ensure that it didn't get damaged if it's in the water, what was it in? Like in the ring box, in another box or something?
0: Yeah, like a waterproof, like so a box and then you open that box and then the ring box and then.
1: Imagine that though, because like once he fishes it out of the water, he's then got to sit there
0: wet.
1: Just opening boxes as well and she's probably getting the ick.
0: It's like a babushka doll.
1: Yeah, oh my goodness.
0: So then Jesse Trout, Mr. Trout, gets down on one knee and asks Miss Shepherd to marry him.
1: And what did she say?
0: She did say yes.
1: She did say yes,
0: did
1: that's
0: say
1: good.
0: Yes.
1: Just ironic that Trout decided, you know what I need to do in order to be a, to make another Trout, I must get in the water.
0: Yeah.
1: Assuming she's taking the name.
0: Yeah.
1: Would have been a shame if she said no, though. But I suppose the line's set up for her. Like, sorry, no, but don't worry. Plenty more fish in the sea.
0: Oh, kiss him and put him back.
1: Yeah, see you later. Off you pop.
0: Plenty more in the sea. I mean, her name is Miss Shepherd. She's probably more into sheep.
1: Yeah, maybe.
0: She's looking for you.
1: Perhaps.
0: Oh, no. If you've got a crazy proposal story for us, give us a call.
1: Absolutely. 1-300-137-317. Tell us your crazy proposal stories. Tell us about your little boo thing.
0: Yeah. It's Craig and Chels on Power FM. Let me tell you. We'll

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1: I've got to tell you what happened to me the other night, Craig. I had one of those moments where I spent most of my childhood growing up in the city, but for the last like 14 years now, I think, I've been up here in the Murraylands, and still sometimes in my brain, I think, oh, I'm just, you know, still a city kid, right?
0: You can take the girl out of the city.
1: Yeah, absolutely. I went for a walk on the normal path that I usually go, and I just had this moment where I went, yeah, look, if I was living in the city, you absolutely wouldn't have this situation. I got a little bit spooked because I walked past this particular paddock, and out the corner of my eye, running towards me, was a sheep about the same height as me.
0: As you?
1: About the same height as me.
0: Like, you're not small.
1: No, I'm, what, 165?
0: Yeah.
1: 5 foot something. And I just stopped in my tracks, which probably wasn't the best thing to do, but I was about to cross like one of our main roads, and yeah, just this one sheep in the paddock, so my instinct was stop and get Thomas on the phone. And it wasn't too far away from the house. He goes, what's going on? He's probably like, oh, she's just left. Why is she calling me? I said, I don't know what's going on. I think I'm about to get attacked by a sheep. He goes, what do you mean? What on earth
0: Where
1: do you mean?
0: Where is the panic in your voice, Thomas?
1: What?
0: Listen and support, please.
1: It's because he's the sensible one.
0: Yeah.
1: There was a fence between us, but it was very low. I was like, if I can jump that fence.
0: Oh, a sheep your size can also.
1: That sheep can also jump that fence. I don't know what its problem was. I also did watch a scary movie on the weekend, so then I was already in spooked mode. On edge, absolutely. So I'm ashamed to say that I did continue my walk. I called Thomas to come get me, to meet me so that I didn't have to park at that paddock. And it just got me thinking, that is such a non-universal experience. You know what I mean? Just take in the scenery that's around us up here.
0: I tell you what, when you are in the city, there's a lot of things to be wary of and look out for. Didn't realise. Sheep.
1: Sheep up here. And I tell you what, it's no trout proposal, but it was a pretty nice act from Thomas.
2: 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She's a hot-buttered crumpet. Why is HR calling me? 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
1: Bit of Coldplay on a Wednesday on a cold day. And that's how that works. Up next, we are going to be changing some songs in a game we call Genre Jumble. We take the lyrics and then we put them to a different backing track. And basically it's making a parody kind of on the spot.
0: Yeah.
1: Yeah, it's good.
0: Have we got anything specific on the wheel this week? Have we taken anything away?
1: I think we should add, there was obviously the news about the GRL star that unfortunately passed away, but she brought to life the iconic song Party Rock. So I don't know if you want to use that as your lyrics or if we make it a backing track.
0: Maybe a backing track would be good.
1: Yeah, let's chuck that in there, I reckon.
0: Okay, easy. We'll get that on the wheel. We'll see if it spins up next. Before that, though, local news with Jenny Lemon, and more than 40 public artworks are now featured on a new walking trail through Murray Bridge.
1: Oh, cool.
0: We'll find out more about that at 8.
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6: Traffic flowing freely throughout the regions this morning with no major delays affecting anywhere at this stage. Just keep an eye out for roadworks along Nan Road near Monkhouse Road in Oakbank and at the Southeastern Freeway near the emergency crossover through Callington. Other than that, you're in for a good drive. The census is coming this August. 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Across the Adelaide Hills, Murraylands and South Coast, your leaders in local, Power FM.
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8: Hello, I'm Jenny Lenman. Traffic has been down to one lane of the uptrack of the freeway this morning from St Ives. It follows a truck fire around 1:30 a.m, the driver managing to escape unscathed. There have been delays all morning, though, for those heading into Callington and the Murraylands. The state government says motorists should double-check petrol prices as fuel becomes more expensive again. More than 1,000 inspections of SA's petrol stations have uncovered 29 breaches of fuel pricing laws. Almost $20,000 have been issued in fines. Inspectors are urging drivers to report any servo where the price on a fuel app doesn't match the price displayed at the pump. On the RAA app this morning, unleaded appears to be around $1.65 a litre in Adelaide, in Murray Bridge and Aldgate, $1.72 around Manham and 185 in Goolwa. Former Adelaide Crows forward Tony Modger is continuing his recovery at home after a serious truck crash on the South Coast. In a statement this week, he says he's been overwhelmed by the support from the community. He's also thanked the bystanders who provided first aid before emergency crews arrived. New research has found Aussies are largely unprepared for future harmful algal blooms. The study by Flinders Uni and ANU surveyed more than 1,000 people and found significant gaps in public awareness of coastal environmental disasters. Researchers say stronger education and community preparedness will be critical as algal blooms become more likely due to climate change and other environmental pressures. And Murray Bridge's walls, parks and streets have become part of a new open-air gallery. Council's launched a public art trail linking more than 40 artworks across three walking routes. The aim is to encourage visitors and locals to slow down and discover the stories behind the rural city's growing collection of public art. And that's the latest in local news.
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10: Hi there, I'm Matt McDonald. Tens of thousands of Telstra customers remain offline this morning because of an outage impacting all parts of the country. Those who are impacted are unable to make mobile calls or connect to data. However, it's understood 000 calls are not affected. The telco says it is still investigating the issue. The US has begun fresh strikes against Iran. US Central Command has confirmed it's in response to attacks on commercial vessels in the Strait of Hormuz. It says Iran's aggression was unwarranted, dangerous, and a violation of the ceasefire. Ukraine President Volodymyr Zelensky has pressed NATO for air defence systems amid Russia's increased attacks. Zelensky is expected to meet with Donald Trump and other nations as he calls for more help to counter Moscow. And experts have issued a grim outlook for Australia's economy, with growth set to remain low. Deloitte Access Economics has revised its GDP forecast down to just 1.3% for this financial year. Novak Djokovic has won an epic five-setter at Wimbledon, beating third seed Felix Auger-Aliassime in a match that lasted over 5 hours. He'll now face Jannik Sinner in the semis. Switzerland and Colombia have gone into extra time after their World Cup clash was locked at nil-all after regular time. And the Blues admit they're up against it in tonight's Origin decider. New South Wales has only ever won 3 of 10 deciders in Queensland, but the last one was only 2 years ago. That's the latest in news and sport.
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13: A partly cloudy day ahead today. 16 the top for Murray Bridge and Victor Harbour. 17 for Adelaide. 15 for Mount Barker and Strathalbyn. And 12 the top for Mount Lofty today. Tomorrow, expect similar temperatures and a partly cloudy day.
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14: 6 minutes past eight on a Wednesday morning. Happy Butter Day.
13: Happy Butter Day to you, to everyone except Telstra this morning.
14: Oh.
13: I am upset with them because my phone's not working.
14: Are
13: That's
14: you
13: okay.
14: Telstra?
13: I am with Telstra, yeah.
14: Gah.
13: Oh, sorry.
14: You all laughed at me when I got Swoop Mobile.
13: Swoop Mobile?
14: They run off the Vodafone network.
13: Oh, okay. I thought maybe it was another form of Dodo or something.
14: I think Dodo might be with Optus.
13: Maybe.
14: Yeah. A Maysim, but if you are with Telstra, Boost, Audi Mobile, a Telechoice, I think they're all with Telstra, so I imagine they're all down.
13: I thought you were just naming all of the ones that were going to work. I was like, that's fun, isn't it? If you're such and such, your phone will work if you're with Telstra.
14: If you're with Telstra or any Telstra-related network, no luck this morning.
13: There are some interruptions going on.
14: Really good for, you know, everything. Imagine if we were doing an outside broadcast this morning. Ooh. We probably wouldn't be able to do it because it relies on a SIM.
13: So true. Couldn't have said it better myself. Couldn't have said it at all through my phone because it's not working this morning.
14: And that is causing some issues around traffic as well. Southeastern Freeway up track causing some issues. If you can use the old Princes Highway, if you're coming from Mount Barker way through to Murray Bridge, that might be a bit quicker.
13: Yes. Can I randomly tangent for a second?
14: Yeah.
13: I know we shouldn't, but Dodo, right, in the 2000s, I have this core memory that I don't think I've told anyone of a plane flying over and writing Dodo in there. You know how they can write stuff?
14: Yeah,
13: like
14: Skywriter.
13: Some ad. So I don't know if anyone else has experienced this. If
14: huge.
13: I have, DM me because it felt really rogue. Like imagine Telstra getting a plane being like, sorry, it's out this morning.
14: Yeah.
13: It was crazy.
14: I think they'll give everyone some extra credit or something.
13: So yeah, I hope so.
14: We'll
13: they probably won't.
14: Genre Jumble coming up next. We've both locked in a song and we're going to spin the genre wheel and find out what we turn them into next.

0: unless I'm on the southeastern freeway, because there is a bit of trouble on the up track today.
1: Rough for those sitting in their cars, basically waiting to get on with their day.
0: Craig and Chelsea on Power FM, Wednesday morning at 11 past 8.
1: At least they've got a little song to sing along to now.
0: Wow.
1: It's kind of what we're doing here in this segment we do on a Wednesday called Genre Jumble. We take the lyrics of a well-known song and we change the backing music by getting a song and spinning it up on a wheel. We don't know what it's going to land on. And we just turn it into a completely different song.
0: What song have you selected this morning?
1: I am riding the high of Port Power this week. I'm going for a bit of In Excess. Never.
0: Great.
1: It's also my parents' wedding song.
0: Is it?
1: Yes.
0: Are they Power fans too, I'm assuming?
1: Yes, but this was pre-Port using it. I think it was inspired back in the days where I thought, oh, you like it because they played it at your wedding. Then I learnt how wedding songs work. Anyway, I'm going to spin the wheel and there are five different options today. Could be musical theatre, could be a dramatic reading, could be a rock song.
0: Dramatic reading would work well.
1: Could be Sabrina's house tour, or could be party rock anthem. And it has landed on, oh no, Sabrina's house tour.
0: Ooh, interesting.
1: This rhythm's tricky to follow.
0: Michael Hutchence has a Sabrina pop song.
1: Both icons.
0: Yeah.
1: Let's see where it leads in. So I got a 5, 6, 7, 8.
0: Yeah.
1: And a 5, 6. Yeah. Don't ask me what you don't know is true. Cause I don't have to tell you that I love you and your precious heart. I was

0: fly, 'cause we all have wings and don't know why.
1: Oh, that actually hit real. I was so not sure, and then you hit Never Tear Us Apart at the chorus. Slay.
0: Thank you so much. I think that was a slay. I reckon Michael and Sabrina both, their spirit took over and they run that jumble.
1: Something happened there. We all just witnessed that, and that was special.
0: Bit of a fever dream, it felt like.
1: Well, that's what we're going to play from Alex Warren. Then we're going to come back. I'm going to play someone that they've chosen to end out celebrations in the US.
0: Ooh, okay.
1: Find out who that is next.

0: Megan Chelsea on Power FM Wednesday morning. Very good.
1: Wasn't
0: 16.
1: My best.
0: Past eight. With Craig and Chels, yes, we are in the middle of a genre jumble.
1: See, it wasn't my best effort with the water drop sound because I just went in round one of genre jumble.
0: You just took it to a whole nother level.
1: Your reaction was better than the song itself. I am riding the Port Power high. Never Tear Us Apart in excess to the tune of Sabrina Carpenter's House Tour.
0: Which, if you missed it, sound like this.
1: I was standing there and you were too. Two worlds collide.

0: because we all have wings and don't know why.
1: Oh!
0: I mean, what more of a reaction could you ask for?
1: It just landed so well, I thought.
0: Can I just say to my choir teachers who were listening, sorry I didn't put effort into the singing there. It's more a talking game.
1: Well, exactly. The trickiest thing with this is we kind of know what's coming up, but we're still trying to fit lyrics into different music at the same time.
0: There's a lot of music math going on.
1: So much moving parts.
0: And more coming up for you right now.
1: Now, I said it was celebrations of the US. I've just reread the article.
0: Yeah.
1: This person is wrapping up the US Open, the tennis,
0: which
1: is coming up in August.
0: Gotcha, gotcha.
1: Even though we're at the tail end of Wimbledon. His name is Zed.
0: Yes. It is.
1: And that was meant to go to the middle, but it goes
0: that's
1: more like
0: okay.
1: This.
0: Of course. He was just confirming that's his name.
1: So Zed and Alessi Cara's Stay. I've got the lyrics in front of me, but what will we be spinning up on the Wheel of Genres?
0: Could it be party rock, a dramatic reading, or musical theatre? Heart set on any of them?
1: Not really. I feel like the dramatic reading is easy.
0: Or if we've got House Tour again, do we re-spin?
1: Nah, re-spin.
0: Let's do
1: we can't do that one
0: quick
1: again.
0: Re-spin. Especially when we landed on such a high, you know?
1: Yeah. I don't need to be backing that up.
0: Again? Sabrina,
1: what's going on?
0: We are going to... You're actually joking. Something's wrong with this reel.
1: She desperately wants a House Tour, doesn't she?
0: Musical. After five spins.
1: Oh, here we go. Okay. This might be all right.
0: Okay.
1: Okay, we'll see how we go. Waiting for the time to pass you by. Hope the winds of change will change your mind.
0: Whoa.
1: I could give you 1,000 reasons why. And I know you, and you've got to, here we go, make it on your own, but we don't have to grow up, we can stay forever young.
0: Ooh.
1: Living on my sofa, drinking rum and cola, underneath the rising sun. Hang on, where's the beat gone? I could give you 1,000 reasons why. But you're going, and you know that all you have to do is stay a minute. Just take your time, the talk is clicking, the talk is clicking. I think I've missed the beat. I should have handed it over many moons ago to the tap dancers. Take it away, tappers! That's the clock ticking, so all you've got to do is stay.
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0: Yeah, probably.
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1: Up next, we are chatting about some things we don't understand. Are we unpacking them?
0: No.
1: We're just sharing and stating the fact that we don't understand them and making you feel better if you don't understand things too. It's a safe space.
0: We're going to do that after local news with Jenny Lemon. And around about three years after state laws allowed rideshare companies to operate in regional South Australia, Uber is preparing to launch in Murray Bridge.
1: Exciting.
0: Maybe we should get the power car out and do some Uber rides.
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8: A couple of issues on the southeastern freeway this morning with delays eastbound following the truck trailer fire earlier through St Ives. There's also a breakdown near the Crafers off-ramp at Crafers West, adding to delays heading towards the city. Elsewhere, roadworks continue on Nan Road near Monkhouse Road at Oakbank and Main South Road near Fishery Beach Road at Cape Jervis. The census is coming this August. 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

0: between a couple of mouse here between a couple of computers, so.
1: Glad you're back on deck.
0: I think I figure I might put this lamp a bit more further up so I can see what I'm doing.
1: We are about to unpack some things that we don't understand. One of the things I don't understand is while other power things are getting fixed here this morning, hence the lights are off, how is all the on-air stuff still working?
0: Yeah.
1: But we don't need to know.
0: No, we don't. That's Shane's job, and he's doing a wonderful job of it.
1: And that's the beauty of the Things We Don't Understand segment. If you have anything as well that you're just not sure about, we won't help you unpack it. We'll just listen to it and provide a safe space.
0: That's nice.
1: Feel free to DM us, PowerFMSA, or give us a call, 1300 137 317. Talking Things We Don't Understand in a moment.
0: If you don't get it, you will.
1: Or you won't, and that's okay.
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1: We are here this morning to chat about things we don't understand and to open up a safe space for you to do the same thing. Our phone lines are open, of course. 1300 137 317. If there's something you just can't wrap your head around and you need to share it, we won't help explain it.
0: No, but we will sympathise with you and go, it's so true.
1: Craig, there's something this week that you and I have both brought up on different occasions and realise we actually have no idea what's going on there. Dreams. What's up with that?
0: It's true. You know what's really funny is the dream I was having the other morning, and I know we don't often delve too far into dreams because it's like it's stupid. It's just a dumb thought you have, essentially. Yeah. Then again, we share a lot of dumb thoughts.
1: Mm.
0: This might be one of them.
1: 3 hours a day.
0: Yeah, but... So the other morning I woke, I was half awake because I have 3 alarms that go off in 5-minute intervals.
1: Mm-hmm.
0: But I was in the middle of sort of dreaming.
1: Yeah.
0: And I was dreaming that I was filling out a survey.
1: Mm-hmm.
0: And in my mind, the alarm went off and I went, no, I got to go back. I haven't finished the survey. It doesn't matter if I finish the survey or not. It's in my dream.
1: So true.
0: No one's waiting on the results.
1: Sometimes people have dreams that they wake up before they wanted to find out the plot and they try go back into that dream and they go into something else. Did you go back into the survey dream?
0: Yeah.
1: That's very impressive.
0: I was ticking more boxes and then my second alarm went off and then I went, hang on a minute, why did I go back to that?
1: Yeah.
0: Why did I go back to doing menial tasks in my dream?
1: Very impressed that you are able to do that. That is quite a skill.
0: Yeah, I can sometimes do it.
1: Wow. I don't understand that, but it's not for me to understand.
0: Exactly.
1: The other day I dreamt that, like, the full dream was that I had woken up, turned off the alarm, started getting up and getting ready for the morning. And then I woke up to my alarm and realised that I must have turned it off whilst asleep. Like, dreamt that I turned it off and must have whacked it because it didn't wake me up.
0: Right.
1: But I woke up properly then going, I've already done this.
0: That's
1: now I'm starting from scratch. Yeah.
0: Yeah, because you've already done half the work and
1: I'm exhausted. I've already picked my outfit.
0: Wouldn't it be funny if we woke up right now and it turned out all of this was a dream?
1: You can't do that when I've watched a scary movie on the weekend, Craig. I'm still on edge.
0: No, it's fine. We just don't understand how dreams work.
1: Maybe that's why it's dark in here. Because it is actually a dream. And this is like a night show or something. It's 8 p.m.
0: Is it?
1: In our dream, maybe.
0: No, I'm so confused. This is why we don't understand things. And we shouldn't try to.
1: Do I need to give you a pitch during the song to make sure you're awake?
0: Please don't.
1: I won't do that.
0: Just spin one of those spinning tops, and if it goes forever, then where? Isn't that the thing in Inception?
1: I think you might be right. Mm. That's how we'll know. I've got a fidget spinner.
0: Yeah, actually, that'll work really well. If it stops... Well, you stopped.
1: We're good.
0: You meant to let it run.
1: Oh, no.
0: If you've got something you don't understand, share it with us. If you can get through, 1300 137 317.

0: Chelsea with you. 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
1: Happy Butter Day to you. Hey, Craig, of course we know cost of living is affecting all of us, lots of people, some more than others in our community, making life a bit tough, and some people are struggling a bit more than a lot of us and need our help if they can get it.
0: It's interesting how, you know, if you see someone on the street, you sort of can see it, but I feel like more often than not, there's very, like, you know, people might have a version of a roof over their head, or they might be couch surfing or something like that, and you don't realise how deep down this hole they might already be.
1: Maybe in their cars or something. Yeah, might not be as visible as, you know, in the capital cities, but it's very much real. People are struggling in our community, so that is why here at Power FM we have created Warm Up Winter, and we're asking you to help by donating food or new clothing and blankets, which some local organisations, AC Care in the Murraylands, Whalers Peninsula Community Association on the South Coast, and Mount Barker Community Centre in the Adelaide Hills are going to help us distribute to those members who need our help.
0: They are such great organisations, do really, really good work, and we need to help out. So if you can drop any donated food or new clothing items and blankets at Mount Barker Central or Victor Harbour Central, you'll see the bins there. They've got all the posters and stuff on them, so you can help locals in need this winter.
1: Absolutely. Warm Up Winter. 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
1: That is our last show together for a week and a half, I reckon.
0: Yeah, you're off for a couple of days.
1: I am. This time tomorrow, I will be on my way to brunch with the gals.
0: Oh, that's so good.
1: I haven't had that all year so far, no. So I reckon it's deserved.
0: Very tricky to have brunch when you work on breakfast radio.
1: Absolutely. Yeah. So I'm very excited. You'll be here, though, tomorrow.
0: Yep. Tomorrow, I believe dad friend Brad has said, oh, here if you need.
1: Great.
0: He's a great netball player.
1: Like Sharon's Shrizlecki.
0: Yeah. So tomorrow morning, we do have Thirsty Thursday, so I hope Brad's up for a beverage in a pouch that I've found.
1: Great. That's exciting.
0: And the thing that I told you this morning is I dropped the pouch and I picked it up and it was fizzing. I can't see inside it.
1: Yeah.
0: We'll find out. Apparently it's a Korean trend from 3 years ago.
1: Okay.
0: So we'll find out if it's worth your time and I'll tell you where to get it.
1: That's exciting. Well, I do hope you have a good show tomorrow and Friday.
0: Lyrical headlines with Jenny. We got apologies tomorrow. The Request Rumble, which you can vote for on our socials at Power FMSA.
1: Yes. Give it a like if you want to hear like a G6. Give it a love react if you want to hear a bit of Timmy Trumpet.
0: And we'll play that out after 7:30. And did I say Phil Jamieson from Grinspoon on the show tomorrow morning?
1: You did.
0: And he's in town as well, so we'll tell you where you can go and see him tomorrow.
1: Oh, very exciting stuff. You have a great show tomorrow. Mm-hmm. You have a great Wednesday wherever you are. And we'll reconvene in a couple of weeks. Yeah. And I'll be back Monday.
0: Have a great day. See you later.
1: Bye.
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7: Hello, I'm Jenny Lenman. Some of our regional roads are getting safer. The latest AusRAP ratings show the amount of the state's roads rated 3 to 5 stars have increased significantly since 2014. However, the RAA says the map shows where work is desperately needed. Some areas still rated at 1 or 2 stars. That includes a large stretch of the Stott Highway, along with Norton Summit Road and Hindmarsh Tiers Road. Tony Modra has issued his first public statement since being seriously injured in a truck crash at Back Valley last month. The AFL legend suffered critical injuries when his cattle truck hit a tree on the 17th of June. He's now home from hospital and says his recovery is progressing well. He's thanked those who stopped to help on the night, along with emergency crews and medical staff. As fuel prices begin climbing again, SA's motorists are being urged to shop around before filling up. The state government says more than 1,000 inspections have been carried out since the fuel pricing crackdown began, with almost $20,000 in fines to petrol stations breaching pricing rules. This morning, unleaded sitting around $1.65 a litre in Murray Bridge and Stirling. That's compared with about $1.73 in Victor Harbour and even more in Goolwa. Communities need to play a bigger role in responding to future algal blooms. Researchers at Flinders and ANU say our country has a strong history of volunteer emergency work. Similar community-led approaches could help prepare for future coastal environmental disasters. Last year's statewide toxic algal bloom that spread from the south coast cost SA more than $250 million, with losses to the fishing industry and tourism operators. And more than 40 public artworks are now featured on a new walking trail through Murray Bridge. The free self-guided trail includes three routes taking in murals, sculptures and installations across the rural city. Council says maps are available online and from local visitor centres. And that's the latest in local news.
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8: Hi there, I'm Matt McDonald. Some Telstra services appear to be getting restored after a major nationwide outage. However, many more are still being impacted. Tens of thousands of customers have been unable to make calls or connect to data from the early hours of this morning. The issues also impacted 000 calls in WA and emergency calls from Telstra devices in New South Wales. The US says its latest strikes on targets in Iran are in direct response to attacks on commercial vessels in the Strait of Hormuz. Explosions have been heard in Iran's southern port cities. Iran says the action is not proportionate. Meantime, Donald Trump has criticised NATO allies for their lack of help in the Iran war. He singled out UK PM Keir Starmer for his inaction.
9: The Prime Minister, I guess he's no longer there. Maybe because of this, it was a very unpopular thing he did. He said, no, we'll help after the war is over. I said, I don't need that kind of help.
8: And Anthony Albanese will continue wooing Pacific leaders today, hosting the Prime Ministers of Tonga and PNG. Switzerland's through to its first World Cup quarterfinal since 1954. After beating Colombia in a penalty shootout, they next play Argentina after they came from 2-0 down to beat Egypt 3-2. Novak Djokovic has set up a Wimbledon semi-final showdown with Jannik Sinner after an epic 5-set win over Felix Auger-Aliassim. And the Blues are urging people to forget about their performance in Game 2 ahead of the Origin decider. The side insists they can cause an upset tonight. That's the latest news and sport.
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1: A partly cloudy day ahead today. 16 the top for Murray Bridge and Victor Harbour. 17 for Adelaide. 15 for Mount Barker and Strathalbyn. And 12 the top for Mount Lofty today. Tomorrow, expect similar temperatures and a partly cloudy day.
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3: 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Shoot. No.